0: 3 cents away from. We had one at 15, 20 and staffified, so it was an ongoing issue.
1: Okay. Can we call and make sure there's no issue that we can put forward?
0: Sam 2 Affirm.
2: Charles 23, I'm basically 906.
0: Charles 23, check.

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2: Oh, yeah, I'm sorry. Can you dupe it into our GP call and just close it out, Adam Nora? We're on our ECAT channel.

0: You come to 972. We're getting another call. A small child walking around alone. Looks like they found a sister. Just waiting for confirmation.
1: Yes, she's a physician.
2: 28, copy.
3: Several people who live in the apartment saying that he walked in and had crutches.
1: Confirming, one person from apartment 4 saw him walk in with crutches.
3: A firm, and we have multiple residents here, saw he walked into the apartment.

0: 42 David, 941A at Target on Fulton.
1: A description from that.
2: That 63 is giving us a right now.
1: David 1, suspect going to be wearing a white tank top with the light gray, a light blue basketball short.
3: Sorry, just confirming, white tank top, light blue basketball shorts.

This is 5 units. We have another 972. Looks like the 2-year-old's going to be a code 4. This one's going to be a 12-year-old missing from 83 Creeks Edgeway. She's a Maya Mason, female, black, 12 years old, 5'7", 170 pounds, with braids, wearing a pink bonnet, pink shirt, blue jeans. Left her cell phone at home. She got into a black Tesla sedan with an unknown plate. It went on Franklin toward Mack.

0: 7-year-old in pink pajamas that was running in the street. The child appears to be nonverbal. The caller and another resident now have them in a black van. They upgraded 91 at Windsong Street and River Swan Lane in 1A Adam. Sam, 1 to copy. No units available.
1: Sam, 1 to copy. If we can cross, that's great.
0: Yeah, Sam, 1 check. Charles 14, I copy your message. I'll show you on that call.
2: RP reporting two people running around behind the Walgreens that are nude.

0: Yeah, the F1's car, it's going to be just west of MLK on the south side of the street.
1: Forty-fourth Street. 44th Ave.

6081 from 6081. Deck team, April Comfortable, ready to start. We do PAs, and we also have S17 Bertrand, I want to give them a call.

0: 1 Charles 26, airplane 19854, Tom 2, comes back clear and current. 2007 Chevrolet, registered on Los Robles. The registration suspended effective September 23rd of this year.
1: I believe you said in the east half of the...
2: Lincoln 63, it's going to be that far south apartment, bottom one.
3: On the east side?
2: Yeah, correct.
3: Copy relayed. Lincoln 63, we have to come back for battery swap. Stand by.

0: 3 UAS is back up.
1: Seven 539 32nd Street by the Adam Black or Hispanic 40s, navy blue baseball cap, black jacket, blue jeans, white shoes. He's got a
2: Rio Linda, Sonoma, 6 Mary King, X-ray 933. I'll read back.

0: Boston One.
1: There you go.
0: Okay, so we have a little bit of a crossfire issue with where you guys are, where someone's standing. Are you guys able to duck up behind that, yeah, that shed right there?
1: Yep, we'll stay behind the shed, and I got a view into this little, I guess, little back courtyard area if he makes it to that, so we'll be good.
0: Okay, copy. And then 5 has the field to the east.
1: Take everything on the south side, other on the other side of the center block wall.
2: Charles 23, guys.
1: You guys can probably push up and see if there's an open gate on the west side. And then along the east side that goes into his back little patio.

0: Charles 14, we found the parent to child. Can you put us out at 4106 Windsong?
1: Charles 14, check.

0: units that are near the apartment, is there a green scooter in front of the door to verify its location?
1: Now, there's a green scooter to the right of the door and a white pumpkin on the bricks to the right of the door.
0: Copy, we have the door.
2: 6031, unit 7 has been evac'd.
3: Yep.
2: 6031, unit 10 has been evac'd.
3: Over.
4: Send my copy.
1: Is evac for one of the residents. No one else should be inside this whole structure except for the suspect.
4: Okay.

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Both females were either Hispanic or white. One of them was wearing purple, one of them was wearing red. Both have a heavy build.

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1: We're maybe starting some PAs here now.

0: 10, 1, and 2. 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
1: He's on the perimeter, go ahead and break it down.
2: Acacia, 17, X-ray Victor, 281, no repeat.
3: Monitor, 4, check.

0: District 6, look at 630 copy. Assist with fire pending on 47th. They responded for a possible exhaustion, but it's just for a lost, confused 80-year-old female.
1: Six one to the other unit on the Mahatch call. Looks like on the north side of the park, there's a creek heat at 415 between two males, and about maybe a dozen or so, kind of surrounding them.

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1: Charles, I'm forwarding an update.

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2: Go ahead.
1: Toddler and 34th.
2: You clicked on your cross for 34th. What was it?
1: Toddler and 34th.
2: Okay. What's the plate?
1: Six Charles Adam Frank 551.
2: 43 Charles. Clear, expired 8/28/25. 6 Charles Adam Frank 551 on an 05 Cadillac. It has a release out of Rosa.

0: Charles 69. The group is pretty thinned out now. 2 Charles 71, you can go for it. Thank you.
1: Control copy.
0: Clean the 61 from 69. I'm just going to check this north side over here by the funeral. See if there's a larger group over here.

0: Zane, what you have for me?
1: Roger, David, thanks for that.
0: Copy.

to Rancho Unit 7, here's a copy. I've submitted a shuttle. I'll be freeing you from your call. 4920 Folsom Boulevard at the Comfort Inn for a found 1 to 2 year old child wandering up the property alone. HMC wearing a t-shirt only, no diaper.

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0: 4 unit needed on 952-6430 Freeport Boulevard, 4C Charles. It was 91 abandoned, mapping 6 meters. There's no history with the phone, no answer on callback. We left a voicemail, and there's no history at the address.
1: Now 4, we can go forward.
0: Copy 48, I'll be back in service.

0: Great to start. Need another unit to assist for a 952 at 722 Maury Avenue in 2A Adam. It's an abandoned line mapping here at 9 meters. No issue with cell phone. We are unable to call back. It's a 911 only cell phone. 952 at 722 Maury Avenue in 2A Adam. Need another unit to assist. TAM 2 to copy.
1: Four.
0: 372 check. Charles 23, you can go for it.

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1: 48, go ahead.
0: Franklin and 36 staff on 6 Union Williamtown, 563. No reflex.
1: I'm sorry, 533 for the end?
0: 563.
1: Copy.
2: We'll be able to travel, we're okay.
1: I copy.

Charles 5-3 Manhattan Supreme to you. You're coming up on proximity dispatch as well for 273-5 in progress, 7079 Inspiration Lane in 5B Boy. Originally was entered as a 415 DV. It's been upgraded because the friend is not being allowed to leave the 925. Husband is refusing to let her leave with animals, and he's threatening to hurt them. His name is Jose Vargas, male Hispanic, 29, 5'9", thin build. The friend is Ellie Elizabeth, female Hispanic, 30s. Pipey tall, heavy set, no known weapons. Blocked in the driveway. She's in a blue Ford Bronco.

0: you're coming up in proximity. For a 2735 in progress, Charles 18 to start as well. It's at 3825 Rosin Court, apartment 206 in 1C Charles. Their subject's in a room at 242. They are boyfriend and girlfriend, currently on the balcony. Girlfriend has visible injuries to the face and the eyes. It's at 2735 in progress at 3825 Rosin Court, apartment 206. Sam 2 to copy the cross, and Sam 1 to copy. Sam 2,
1: Sam 1 to copy.

0: 578. We're okay. We're doing PAs right now. We'll go from there.
1: Roger, 24, go ahead.
2: El Camino, Evergreen, 548, Nora, Mary, 358, Mary's back.
1: Copy.
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0: being combative with officers, and he's possibly having a mental health episode. 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And K94, are you available to respond on that?
1: Yeah, I kind of hear him.
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0: 48.
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11 star 4952 at 3801 Buckhorn Drive, prefilling to over 50 in 18 Adam. It's a open line mapping here at 14 meters. The sounds of sun on the ground. There's no issue with the cell phone, and it's a 911 only phone, so we can't call back. At 3801 Duckhorn Drive at 18 Adam. Sam, want to copy? Sam, on check 2 Edward 11. You can go for it.

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1: 7304-273-043. Charles 33 and Edward 33 on the 952 5th Street and F. Frank Street and 3A. Client screaming, please help me. We're trying to get further 5th and F Street.
2: Arvin Hill in the gym. 20s, early 30s, 6 foot, thin build, gray shirt, gray shorts. Just slapped him across the face.
1: X is boyfriend is possibly your grand male black adult, 26.
3: Can anyone in real time? I got flagged down about a DV that was occurring at essentially 4th and K.
4: One Edward 21 and one Charles 22. I'm going to preempt you from your call to start for a 242 in progress at Challenge Way and Arden Way in 2C Charles. It's happening at the bus stop in front of the mall. A group of female black juveniles that are 242ing each other with 7 or 8 juveniles. It's a 242 in progress at Challenge Way and Arden Way in 2C Charles. Sam 2 to copy.
0: Sam 2 to copy.
4: Check.
1: It's on the 952. The client won't answer any questions, just keeps crying and saying, please help me. Now asking for the FBI.
0: Sam 3, we have history of that phone number.

0: If I could, I'm sorry. For the DD call, what was the suspect's name?
1: 2735 call. Jared Lee Grand. It's like the complainant is yelling at someone about wanting the train.
2: Cross-fire 3-2-5.

0: Vargas, but first of either Rangel or Ramon.
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1: And a 9 Palmieri Zebra, 804.
0: What is your from San Juan? And Palmieri Zebra 804, Fierce fired as of January of this year on a 2004 Infiniti registered on Santa Ana Avenue.
2: 33, I copy your 906. They're mapping within 30 meters of this intersection. It's just a silent open line now.

0: Charles 683, unit 242 in progress. Additional units needed. Sergeant copy. 3801 Stockton Boulevard and 60 at Church's Chicken. There are 6 juveniles, 242 employees. Complainant saw a knife in the pocket of one of the juveniles. Unknown if medical is needed. A duplicate caller advising 8 males ran into the business and ran back out. The manager followed them out and was yelling, no weapon seen and no 242 seen for the duplicate caller. 3801 Stockton Boulevard, additional units needed.
1: Charles 66, you can start us out with.
0: Charles 66, check. Sam 6, check. The original caller advised the aggressors were male Hispanic juveniles. Complainant drove by 5 ago and is not 906 anymore.

0: Tower 33, an update.
1: Tower 33, go ahead.
0: Got a hold of the comp who is not giving us where he's at. They don't want help. We're code 4.
1: Copy. It's on the 242. A third caller drove by 30 seconds ago, saw some males yelling in a heat of 415, said a 242 might break out. Group of male black adults wearing dark clothes, no weapons seen.

He's on the 242. We tried calling into the business, but busy tone only. One caller advised three of the juveniles had long sleeve, light hooded sweatshirt and sweatpants. The one with the pocket knife had a light hooded sweatshirt and dark pants.

0: Charles 33 and Edward 33, starting at 952 420 Richards Boulevard and 38. And I want abandoned mapping within 13 meters. I'll call back. The call won't go through. No history with the phone number. Sam 3 to copy.
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0: 31 on a 952-425 Pipeline Street in 3A San Frito Coffee. It's an open loan within 12 meters with sounds of dialing. No history of the phone number. No answer on multiple callbacks.
1: Same thing. 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
2: 15th Street and L Street, 3M. Clansberry 927 for the call. You're saying there are three male black adults looking to shoot people, said they're walking towards Capitol Park, 20th to 30th, 15th and L Street.
3: Same three copy. Do you have air rifles?
2: We'll check.
4: Flight 15, I apologize. We got hailed, I believe, on the DV from earlier. We're out with who we believe is the victim, myself and Flight 17. You can put us at 4th and L. Lincoln.
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4: 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I'm at 50th and K. Put me at
2: Copy.
1: Then confirming you notify HP.
2: We'll let them know. The caller said he's outside a restaurant called The Bench. Ask the caller for where the subjects are now. He kept saying, yep.

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0: A-Crime, stable.
1: Copy. And then the caller disconnected, no answer on callback.

0: 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Can you provide the descriptions again, please?
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3: 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The white vehicle flew into the air and hit the complex.
4: Hey, can you put us on that? We're 906.
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0: Number 33.
1: Number 33, go ahead.
0: So far, we've been UTL. UTL would cough on this as well. That's part of code 4. Can you show me the flight plan on that 923P call at 13?
1: Affirm.
2: Red light and hit a tree head on. I'm still getting further to the 911 with injuries at San Juan and Northgate and 1-0 San Juan, copy.
3: I'm going to copy. 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
2: 371, check.
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0: Charles 19, you can tag us on that call. Go 3.
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2: I'm 906 right now, but I'm having trouble locating it. Do they give a specific side of the intersection?
1: They did not. We'll take a look at the mapping info.
3: Okay.
4: Seeing an injury update.
3: We got a complaint of pain to chest for one party and complaint of pain to the back of the other party.

0: Sam 4, if you could copy on Charles 45 and Charles 43's call. The subject with the bat has locked herself in the house with the kids, and she's saying she's going to kill herself and the children.
1: All right, 14 to know.

0: This is 12. I've driven both sides of the intersection. I'm still not locating it. This is possibly the same 901 AP.
1: What's your hospital check?
2: Charles 18 from 17.
3: Three and five. I'll take 4 and 5 for now.

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2: Well, based on the last remark of this mapping where the other 901 is, it's 3-10-1, you're with Stupid Me.
3: Union Victor 129, I read back.
4: Check. Okay.
1: And units on that separate 901 at San Juan and Drexel, I'll preempt you and put you on the other 901 at San Juan and Drexel.

0: B45. No way. I know that.
1: 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I think cheek and black glasses ring the doorbell. When RP opened the door, subject tried to push his way in. He's GOA on foot, southbound Mira Lomas.

0: Charles 18, that put 8 Yellow Mary 0535 is clear and current on a 2022 Hyundai registered on Nickman Way.
1: La Riviera Drive.
2: I'm going to go ahead and free you. Switch to a 415 Coliseum Way. Caller can hear someone screaming he's got a gun. Repeated it 2 times. No 923, sir. Nothing actually seen. Heard only.
3: 5-4, you're good to go.
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0: Security 183, go ahead.
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0: Copy. 20
2: to 30s, medium build, dark top, gray pants. Trying to force herself into the residence of the location to hear a male telling her to leave. He was told by a neighbor they heard a mention.

0: Can you show me on a 242 outside of the round table, same parking lot?
1: Copy. 20s to 30s, medium build, dark top, gray pants. Trying to force herself into the residence of the location to hear Mel telling her to leave. He was told by a neighbor they heard a mention of a gun, but nothing actually seen.
2: It is on the 212.5 correction. The subject had a picture of a cross on his upper right chest.

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1: 43, all babies are accounted for out here with us.
0: Charles 14, check. Edward 11, you're searched to assist Security 183, 4650 on the Thomas Boulevard.

0: Information Ranching is the Hazard. Sunrise Fitzgerald. Mattress in the 964 Fitzgerald in the far right lane. Caller's child's father yelling.
1: Hi, Tangon.
2: Can you assign me the RIPA on this, please? And I'll be 909.
3: Five, 7, 8. I don't think you went out, but we're going to interior realize.
0: 10-4.

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1: Executive.

Sorry, 17 held. You can stack this DV call to us and show us Harold on the, in the east parking garage of Doko. Sounds like a 415 between a driver and security.

0: by 17 by 10. Okay, over here at the East Garage, what floor are you guys on?
1: I'm in the Central Garage. We're trying to over to you. We're kind of lost. We'll be there in a sec. Mm-hmm.
2: Flight 84, trap top.
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4: Richard, spare cut, 7 Zebra, Paul, yellow, 204, no read that.

Edwards 701 and Charles 69, starting on proximity for 245 in progress with injuries, 1031 30th Street and 7A. Plant City is at the Chevron on Alhambra. A female was talking down to him, and then a male pepper sprayed him. Then he hung up. Not sure if he was at this Chevron or the one on 29th. He wouldn't verify. And not good at mapping. No history with the phone number.

Sam 7 check. It looks like we're still trying to verify their correct location. It's possibly 211. He called the second time, said that someone pepper into his bank card, and then he hung up again. Calling from a 911 only, so we can't call him back.

0: 1 Charles 26, sorry for 22 in progress at 796 Lampasas Avenue, apartment A, Adam and 2 E-Boy. It started at 415 with a male and female involved. The female was a friend. That friend then started throwing stuff and tearing up Comp's house. It's just a muffled open line now. 42 in progress at 796 Lampasas Avenue, apartment A, Adam and 2 E-Boy, Sam 2 to copy.
1: Sam 2 to copy.
2: Mike 16, your place clear, Corona 2013 GMC out of West Sac. All units on the 245 using code 4. The correct address is going to be 43029th Street, 2 Charles 36. Going to start you on that.

Charles 36 Land Lane with the employee at this 95 male. He went to use the restroom and started 4:15. Employee is the one that maced him when he was running out. Male, white adult, late 20s to 30s, shaved head, glasses, 5'7", white shirt, dark pants, a no-colored backpack, not armed with anything. The employee said they don't have his bank card.

0: Sam Ferry, I missed the first half of this. What caused the pepper spray?
1: A firm, the subject threw soda at the employee, so the employee pepper sprayed him, and then he ran out towards McKinley.
0: I copy. So the subject that was pepper sprayed is no longer 906?
1: A firm.
0: Copy. Does the call want something from us?
1: We can call the business owner back and confirm if they want contact.
0: Yeah, see if we can ask them if they want some kind of report or contact. If not, we can just call you inside since he's no longer 906.

0: May I invite you, David?
1: Go ahead.
0: For our call, the RP's address is going to be 12717 Rose Finch Way.
1: Copy.
0: And if we have the call taker on with the RP still, can we clarify if when she's saying tool, he's referencing a gun?
1: I'll see if the C station is still on the line with the caller. I don't believe they are, but earlier in the call they mentioned the tool being possibly a screwdriver.
0: Five, David, five.

40 David 1 unit cover 44 in progress, America's Tire Store on Arden. Two black male adults behind the store are taking tires. Third time this week they've been on the property.

0: Megan from Ranger 77. We're going to be out with three America's Tires. There's a white Chevy truck, no plates.
1: Complaint was mediated. Can you show us on a bike stop, 7th and K?
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1: Bike 16 and bike 10 are with me.

0: one with RP. He's saying the tires are on the property. All they want is the subject's signature.
1: So,
2: Alaga.
0: Charles 5-7, subject stop.
1: Go ahead.
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2: In masks. Complainant talked to them. They said they live here, but complainant thinks they're casing. All male black adults, ski masks, 5'5", 150 pounds, all dark clothes. Complainant saw one of them look down a cul-de-sac where there's a recycle place people break into. They're now standing here blocking complainant's RV access. No weapons seen. 592 755th Street.
3: Nine, Nora, George, Tom, 970 on a white Mercedes. How's your day? We were UT in the neighborhood. We're interviewing tech residents right now at the front door.
4: I copy.
1: Black female adult came to RV's door stating that she was in danger and didn't feel safe. Black male adult 20 Sinville, shirt, blue jeans, yelling at her, trying to get her in the car. The male subject's telling people that the female half is crazy.

0: Man 5-2 David. RP's not at the residence, neither is the baby's father. The sister checked her location and she's mapping near Chris Anthony and Grantline. We're going to go check the area.
1: Copy.

0: 22 minute ID was the third on a Stevie call into a, just got a supplement that says the caller thinks there's a gun in the house. No description of it. Doesn't know what it is, and it has not been brought out, so just precautionary.
1: 3-4 and 4 on Tom Victor 489, David Paul.

53 David 1, 54 David 1, I copy. It's an additional 414 firecracker caller heard and saw two large fireworks going off in the area at the intersection.

0: 17 and 13. I copy your both 909. 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

Spider David 12, the 14 family, Mill Station Road. College transient granddaughter, WSA 30, showed up to the house, yelling and cursing, refusing to leave. Now she's christened at the neighbor's granddaughter's schizophrenic. Sam, units coffee.

0: Popeye sandwich off of the pork chicken.
1: Jennifer. Viper David 1, the 4E for just Kurt Olsen at Target, BMA 50-58180. Black baseball hat, blue Superman shirt, gray backpack, $660 worth of merchandise due away on foot towards Zinfandel.

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Arizona plate Adam George 68952.

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0: Information Ranch, Unis on that pending 952. Looks like we have an additional call. For a two vehicle 901, Toyota Tundra and a SUV, both have pulled into the side in the parking lot.
1: District 442, family, Elvira.

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0: 50 East, and Watt, it's going to be 7 Union Tom Sam, 728, should come back to a Corolla.
2: A dupe call came in right as we got out of the car. Can you voice it, please?
3: I don't have another dupe call. There was one about 3 minutes ago where the male said that somebody had attacked him and the door was damaged.
1: Charles 36 on a 952, 100 North 16th Street and 38. Sam 3 to copy. It's an open line mapping within 17 meters. Multiple voices heard in the distance. Unknown what's being said. No history of the phone number. No answer on callback. 100 North 16th Street.

0: 73, sorry, I was on the phone. What was that last call?
1: 7952, an open line with multiple voices heard in the distance but unknown what was being said. No history of the phone number, no answer on callback.
0: Copy. If no sound of distress, we can go for it.
1: Copy to Charles 36, foot 4.

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0: I'll take one Ripa, and then for my partner, Adam Nora. So they check okay, and send on the way. Can you show us a stall and out of park check, please?
2: Copy. Also, we have you, Club.
1: Done.
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1: Copy.
3: For 5 21st Avenue and 71st Street and 7C, Sam 7 to copy. All information is from fire. Subject said he was having chest pain after 415 at 4740 71st Street. Caller said he was assaulted by the person last week. He was also threatened by this person who said a female at this residence was going to give a gun to someone else so they could shoot the complainant. 21st Avenue and 71st Street.
4: Sam 7, copy.
3: Sam 7, check.
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0: 1 Charles 22, your plate 9, Mary Frank Victor 515. Clear expired as of April of this year on a 2018 Audi registered on Ville.
1: The only history is from when we originally transferred him over to fire right now.

0: Everyone, go ahead.
1: 3497 and 4399. Any calls?
0: Air 1, negative and 1, left unit can advise.
2: Oh, 66 drop top. 66 good. Broadway and Brett Hart Court on 8 William Zebra Paul 380. Check.
1: Any calls?
2: Negative right now. 2005 Honda out of Sacramento.
0: Could be related to a call that we have nearby. They have no further details on that home intrusion intruder part. 945 at 580 Circle and 1C Charles. No units available. Sam, want to copy?
3: Sam, want to copy?
4: Do so 53, I copy. Do we have any info on the other vehicle?

0: Charles 61 and Charles 69 on the 19th in progress, 3601 27th Avenue and 6A. 95 is vacant. Someone called the 95 a few days ago. Now complaining can see.
1: Looks like the only plate in the call is going to be for.

Charles 61 and Charles 69 on the 19th in progress, 3601 27th Avenue and 6A. 95 is vacant. Someone called the 95 a few days ago. Now complainant can see shadows of people walking in the backyard. There is a female walking in front of the 925. Started to walk away eastbound on 27th, but then started to come back. She's a female black adult, 5'3", heavy build, gray sweater, unknown colored pants, no weapons seen. No description of any other subject. 3601 27th Avenue. Charles 63, I copy him out.

0: 33 Sam, I got several units down 97, hold advice.
1: 10-4.
2: Roger, David 12, the 602, the Zinfandel.

0: 7A, do we know where the caller is standing by? So far, I'm not seeing anyone. 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
1: He should just be on the corner, but we can call him back and ask.

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1: People in a 242 after they came back from a flag football game. 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It's 316 Fairbanks. I'm going to be voice. I'm 2 to copy.

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0: 3633 Astoria, with one more device.
1: Charles 21, check.

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0: sen blev en kommande kapa med en mikrofon.
1: Yes.
0: Going to be at the Coloma Grocery off Coloma McGregor, California Plate 9, Zebra Frank Sam 530 on a red Nissan. Full advice.
1: Copy. Take 16, guys.
2: I'll take one RIPA, not for any other officers, Tom Nora. And if you can put me on a separate subject stop at the park related to the park check, flight 17 and flight 10 will be with me.

0: District 4, 13700 in progress, 3810 Ballard Drive. Repeat stating her husband, a 72-year-old American Indian male, is 922 and pushing her around the house.
1: Pacific 67, logging on ULP 29.
2: Pacific 67, check.
3: Yes. Caller said there was a violent customer who was stealing, threatening employees. She's a female Hispanic and Asian in her 30s, 5'5", medium build, orange sweatshirt, gray pants. No weapons seen. She walked off through the parking lot, possibly selling the property somewhere. 211 Time Element, 6401 Mac Road, CVS.

0: units on the 945 at 5-sheet circle. Animal control is requesting info on what they're needed for and which unit they would need to contact.
1: Sam, we need him for a pied German Shepherd from inside the 15, Ishii, and they can contact Charles A. Townsend.

26 David 12 270 36 in progress 4614 Cameron Ranch Drive. RP is a DVRO against the mother of their daughter. She just walked into the house after the daughter let her in. White female, 40s, medium build, 5'3", red sweatshirt, jean shorts.

0: Roger, David, vehicle stop. Southbound Folsom Corrections, southbound Sunrise and Folsom Boulevard. It's going to be a gray Toyota Prius with no plates, unknown occupants, all eyes.
1: Copy.

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1: Copy, and 5-4 David, unit take cover, 4-7-11. 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

0: Flight 16, just now.
1: 16, go ahead.
0: One RIPA for bike 17, none for any other officers, Tom Nora. And then we can also clear out the park check. Adam Nora, park check's clear.

0: bike 60 other calls that are stuck to you, DB tire subject. Okay.
1: A firm, we're going to keep the DV call stacked to us for a while, and then the 7th and K call, let's give one rep to bike 10, and we can clear it out, Adam Nora.
0: Copy. And then bike units, I do have a 91 call pending at the very, if you're available.
1: We copy. We'll head there that way shortly. We're dealing with someone right now.
0: Check, do I need to put you on another stop?
1: Firm, let's do J. John and 10th, 7th and 10th.

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0: Channel 52 to start 972 at 4111 Brookfield Drive in 5B. The caller's 14-year-old is running away. She has lost sight of him. Elias Esquivel, male Hispanic, 14, 6 feet, 120, white shirt, black sweats. He was last seen westbound on Brookfield.
1: Yeah,

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3: Charles 8-9, cross out.
1: 6-9, go ahead.
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3: 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I'm stable.
1: Huffman 68, can you start 4951 44th Street in the county?
5: CN Avenue, refilling 2, apartment 188, Juicy Charles. It's an immediate hang up mapping at 16 meters. Sounds of a. They've been disconnected. There's no history with the cell phone, and there's no answer on 2 callbacks. 952 at 1075 Dixian Avenue and 2C Charles, Sam 2 to copy.
6: Sam 2 to copy. If there's else, we can go forward.
5: 372 check, Charles 29, you can go forward.
3: Got it.
1: Do you need anybody code? I have 3 en route.
3: No. Can I get your badge number, please?

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1: 16, go ahead.
0: One repo for bike 10, none for any other officers. Adam, Nora, and can you show myself bike 17 and bike 10 en route to bike 11 on 5981?
1: Affirm.

0: Flight 11, I got a hold of a resident. She's going to check okay. Anyway, coming out here, King, code 4.
1: 11, I copy. Additional Vikings, can code 4.
0: Charles, what's your update?
2: Not a 211, 484, but they're pretty sure she's been trespassed before. Back in the back of the store, see if she's back here.
1: Check.
3: If you could air the details, that'd be great.
1: We got a call from Crime Stoppers. They received an anonymous tip that a hotel staff member was planning to murder a guest in the room who's a Marine vet. They made plans to use a 994 device. The night one.

0: District 4, 9276 Avenue. He's stating Tenigo, unknown juvenile, ran by, asked RP to hide him, said people were going to shoot him, and he looked like he was running for his life. There were 4 to 5 juveniles on the property, flashlights. Juvenile that was running was a black male juvenile, 17 to 18, thin build, black hoodie, black pants. Jumped the fence and went westbound towards the neighboring complex.
1: Heroin, Sheriff. See, I got pieces of that. Is that something we can help with?
0: If you want to check the area, 65 Howe Avenue, the juvenile hopped a fence and went westbound into the neighboring complex. Ed was being chased by 4 to 5 juveniles who are now searching the property. Flash.
1: So you said 645 Howe?
0: Yes, 645.
2: Well, for 273-5 in progress at 168 Village Circle in 2A Adams, a male throwing a female on the ground. Compass advising that it is a couple. It's been an ongoing issue here. 273-5 in progress at 168 Village Circle in 2A Adams. Sam 2 to copy.
3: Sam 2 to copy.
0: Debbie, go ahead.
4: Can be 4434 Auburn Boulevard. 7 Adam X-ray Sam 807 on the white Las Vegas 1 all device.
2: For a 927 in progress at 1960 Del Paso Road in 1A Adam. Comp's being followed by a black Toyota Camry. The comp is a DoorDash driver. They're currently trying to pull over. The comp is also advising he doesn't want to go to Kinney. It's a 97 in progress at 1960 Del Paso Road in 1A Adams. Sam 1 to copy. Need another unit to assist.

0: Airline, we're 97 so far. Not seeing anything. 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
1: 10-4.
2: Where the mail finally stopped following and turned onto Truxell.
3: 13, I copy, thank you.

Charles 27 and Charles 29. Subject involved in your call. It's male Hispanic, 46 foot, 145. Right, ponytail, no shirt and jeans. Female Hispanic, 45, 5, 130, unknown clothing and no weapons or seen.

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1: Tower 33, go ahead.
0: 12th Street, North Evoy, with one stable.
2: Attention District 2 units, code 12 and 2735 in progress at 894 El Camino Avenue in 2C Charles. Comp's sister called her and said that the male that lives with her at this address slapped her and was throwing things at her, actively hitting her. Comp doesn't know which apartment number the sister lives in. Say 2735 in progress at 894 El Camino Avenue in 2C Charles. Sam 2 to copy. No units available.
3: Sam 2 to copy.

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1: Charles 29, Jack Sam 2, are you okay with code 4 in the proximity on the one DV to exchange for the other DV?
2: Yes, sir.
0: Yep. To Stockbridge Plaza, I think it's 5059 for Ridge.

Charles 61 and Charles 63 on a 242 in progress. Gig related to that 415 family, 3116 Martin Luther King and 6A. Plant's mom put hands on the complainant. No injuries. Mom is Lisa Hatchett, female, black 41. Mom's yelling in the background. 3116 MLK.

0: 36 David, you in Chicago? 925 Hazel and Winding. RP was driving by a fish and chips business, transient black male adult 30s, wearing a Baltimore Ravens jersey, looking in the windows.
1: Ranger 695.
2: Ranger 86, go ahead.
1: 2 mile marker 1, going to be a black male adult, flight over the left.
3: Good. So we have no indication that someone's a veteran. No, we're going to be clearing the tier buzz here.

Charles 27 and Charles 29. For history, the male half on your call is going to be named Frank Morris. Male, black, 42. 6'7", unknown build.

64 units information on a 594 that occurred at Bing Maloney, 6801 Freeport Boulevard. It was secondhand information to the complainant of four kids on e-bikes that were 505 on the property. They were chased off. They 594 the course last night. Tech PD South, 2027.

0: 2 Charles 71, preempting you to start on 972-3161 L Street and 7A. Center imaging patient was last seen at this 925 after a complainant told him to go to Sutter Hospital ER. He took a significant blow to the head and seems to be confused and mentally impaired. Has not made it to the hospital yet, and the complainant last spoke with them over the phone at 1945 hours. Alex Martinez, male, white, 35, 6 foot, 218 pounds, dark hair, last seen wearing possibly a green top, unknown pants.
1: Sam 7, one, can we check with fire to see if they did any transport? And then two, who is the complaint in the MP?
0: It's his family physician. And we will check with fire. The complainant confirmed that patient was at this 925, was supposed to go to the facility in Atomas, but went to the wrong one. Complainant thinks the patient is possibly in Victoria. Charles 68 and 69, code 4.

Charles 61163, the complainant called back. Lisa Hatchett, female, black, 41, 5'4", medium build, brown and tan shirt, blue pants. The complainant's waiting outside.

It comes back clear and current on a 2013 Lexus. It's registered to, it's got a pending master file to Berkston Zamadov at 7332 34th Street, North Highlands.

0: Flight 16, yes, sir.
1: Flight 16, cut.
0: This is all going to be unsounded. The comp is 5149. We can clear this out. No repos for any officers. Adam North.

0: 1 Charles 13, start, need another unit to assist. For 5-2, it's 2101 Erlo Way in 1A Adams. A female standing in the window and number. She's screaming in distress. Unknown what she's screaming about. It's unknown if there's anyone else on there with her. No description of the female. 8-2 at 2101 Erlo Way in 1A Adams. Sam 1 copy, need another unit to assist.
1: Sam 1 copy.
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3: 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Sam 7 Fire did not transport anyone near the 925 with the MP's description.

0: 2-7-1, go ahead.
1: 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It said he made it to Sutter ER. We're just going to go check.
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54 David Unit Cabo Statue Fan 925-2988 Cala del Sol Way. On the street in front of location, Hispanic male, orange jacket, shiny flashlights, and the parked cars.

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2: 16 from Sandlot, Animal Control 906, we're going to be attempting to get the dog out of the house.
3: Control, copy.

District 4, Unit 7952, 2526, Edison. RP callback stating they're hearing yelling possibly from apartment 6. Hear a female shouting, help me. And it sounds like there's now multiple people outside of the unit yelling.

0: 61 David, 67 David, if you're nice, I'm going to freestart you with the supervisor to follow. For a 417 in progress with a knife, Weeping Willow Lane. Stepdaughter, female juvenile, 17 years old, medium build, black Mickey Mouse shirt, and a fork threatening the 242 or mom. This has been diagnosed mental health recently.
1: Five five seven zero six three.
2: Control of 18.
3: Go ahead.
2: Do all the back doors look secure from where you're at?
3: Confirm.
2: Okay, I got these. We're in the garage. We're gonna make our way to the backyard and clear that first before we go into the house.
3: We copy.
4: Five, three, David, 5-4, David, we're getting a possible related 948 at the same location, 2988 Cali Del Sol. The RP on that one says he has an air tag on a bike that's showing it's located at that location.
5: 5-3, David, I copy. We're out with him. We're okay.
4: 10-4.

0: 747, if we're still on the line with the complainant, are they able to exit the residence?
1: We'll ask.
2: Counselor, subject messing with the back window via surveillance. It wasn't live, just takes a snapshot, so it's unsure if the subject made it inside. But the subject should still be in the backyard. Still getting further. It's a 97 in progress at 10223 Enza Avenue and 2 Epoy, Sam 2 to copy.
3: Sam 2 to copy.

units en route to the 97 in progress. The 95 is vacant and under construction currently. Suspect is male, black adult, 5'7", wearing a helmet with horns on it, black long sleeve shirt, black and white checkered shorts, white socks, and black shoes.

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1: Okay.
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0: 22, am I reading that right, that the last snapshot the comp got was at 1951 hours?
1: Charles 22, that's A firm. We'll see if we can get some updated information from the comp.

0: Caller was crying, said her ex-boyfriend was at the location and there was physical contact and said there wasn't. He's now at a neighbor's, but she doesn't know which one.
1: Okay. 39 David 1 with the vehicle stop.
0: Go ahead. 4961
1: Saddle Rock Way, 19 King Robert 406. On a Toyota with one advice.

0: Charles 74 and Charles 75 on a 952 200 Bicentennial Circle, apartment 65 and 7B. It's an open line with a 415 mapping within 9 meters. Possibly sounds physical on the line as well. 200 Bicentennial Circle.
1: Sam 7, I copy.
0: Sam 7, check.

0: looks like this is apartment 88. For the call taker, it definitely sounds the subject's fighting. Only history is for a 242 report referral between complainant's brother and dad.
1: So 922 subject, who is just getting in her car and driving off. She is in a gray Toyota Corolla, plate 9, King, Lincoln 294. She's just leaving the parking lot. Vicky Singh, female Indian, 30s to 40s, 5'9", thin, wearing a loose striped shirt and black pants.
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0: And now fighting the complainant. Brother's on probation.

0: Civic 7-0, would you please lock myself in Pacific 6-2, Manaway, end of watch.
1: Copy. He is on the 242 brothers, Adrian Armando Morales, male Hispanic, 29. He's trying to push him out of the house. Adrian does have knives. We're trying to confirm if he's armed with anything. We got a call from a neighbor that didn't want to give too much information, but said that there's a fight going on that seems to be escalating and then disconnected.

0: Attention District 2 units, code 12 at 981, upgrading priority at 3234 Marysville Boulevard in 2B Boy. Cop noticed an elderly female that seemed disoriented, didn't know where she was. And upgraded 981 at 3234 Marysville Boulevard in 2B Boy. No units available, Sam 2 to copy.
1: Sam 2 to copy.
2: I'm all advised. Do you want to size that call?
0: Charles 21, Jake.

0: 61 David 1 from 60.
1: Go ahead.
0: Is your gate working on your side?
1: Yes.
0: I will make the 40 side. Our gate is broken.
1: Covenant.

0: Edward 21 from 1 Charles 22. Edward 21 from 1 Charles 22.
1: Yes, sir.
0: Did you pop back there into the alley by chance?
1: Wait, what did she say?
0: Did you pop back in the alley to check the rear house?
1: Yes, I did pop back here, but there's like 50 locks on this one gate, so I can't check it.

Charles 21, the address for your call is changed at 3200 Marysville Boulevard. Descriptions, female, Indian 70s, white long headpiece. Unable to... Comms advising, she doesn't speak very good English.

0: Charles 42, Charles 43, any other available units, to Highway 50 eastbound and 5th Street. Somebody has fired shots at SSD deputies near here. There are no suspect information. There's no injuries.
1: Tower copy. Right there.
0: I'll try to get him.
2: Eastbound and 5th Street. A few District 4 units are in route as well.
3: Yeah, there a copy of where the things just came from?
2: The underpass of US 50 eastbound near 5th Street.
0: Hi.
4: No 417, more of a 601. No mental health either.
0: Temper. 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

0: Yes, on the Code 93 call, it was actually CHP officer there on the freeway and said the shots came from under the freeway. Any units targeting this call, if you could go to channel 4.
1: Noise.
2: All we know is no injuries so far.
3: And
1: channel 4, I just spoke with some CHP officers that are here. They advised CHP was on a stop. Motor officer believes that he got shot at, unknown where from, unknown suspect description.
3: Copy.

0: inform from two, do you think it would help us get a giant perimeter and kind of figure out where we need to go from there, or is it too much of a question mark?
1: Yeah, I think it's kind of a question mark right now. They didn't really have much info, and the motor officer that advised that he got shot at doesn't seem very concerned, so I'm checking the area. I'm going to circle back around and talk to him.
2: Time for three requests at the street unit to get off the freeway and talk to one of our units.
1: Yeah, for clarification, the CHP unit is not on the freeway. He's on X Street, just east of 5th.

if any in his on Channel 3, the CHP's officer is going to be at 5th Street and X Street. Call got updated there.

0: Yes, on the 593, they're asking for units to check W and 5th. They're thinking it's possible.
1: They're watching the call and en route to the sheriff call. Do you know what channel they're working on?
0: Black channel?
1: Alright, so it's CHP, not sheriff?
0: Yeah, affirm.
1: Alright, while I get that dialed in, do you have any description, suspect, info, anything like that?
0: We have nothing. The latest update is possibly W and 5th is where it came from.
2: Air 1, K94.
1: Yes, sir.
2: Alright, so we have just a general direction right now. General direction is going to be west of 5th. Up to probably W, or south of W, so west of 5th, south of W is going to be where they came from. Don't know if it was off-ramp on the freeway or otherwise.
1: Suspect info?
2: No information as of right now. CHP officer was on a stop, and the projectile was going by him.

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1: Go ahead.
0: Can I get no code fire for a subject with low sodium, please?
1: 10-4.

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0: Juan, I know we're kind of late to this, but do we have anybody working on pods or any real time able to check?
1: Not yet.
2: Yay. 374, 375 is still looking at the cameras. There's nothing.
1: Copy.
3: Check out. It looks like we have a lot of units at the scene. Do we need people at the scene, more at the scene, or can we start fanning out and start checking the area?

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1: 377, go ahead.
2: If we can just get some units in that area, maybe off of it, check for casings.
1: Prior accidentals within the last 24 hours from this 95, silent 211 and 2 B-Boy.
3: Sam 2, can we try calling the business, please?
1: Speaker.
0: Adam, Tom, Ida, Charles. The van's pulling off on the plate for you, but they'll be down at 16th Street for safety.
1: Copy.
4: 176, all 6.
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2: 173, all 3.
1: 173, check.
0: Appreciate it. Copy, thank you. Sam 7, there's another 901 up here. Apparently everyone's on the field again. Great.
1: Copy, we'll advise on those two separate 901s.

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0: We're going to be a little south of Lemon Hill, still on 65th.
1: Play this clear Karama 2011 Nissan out of Sacramento. Is it related to your other call?
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4: Kit
3: Carson Street.
4: 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Gregor should come out soon.
5: Sure. Roger, David. We're going to have a good 2735. We're going to attempt to contact the male inside the house right now.
1: 10-4. And is fire needed?
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0: 110-4. There's another pending 952 at 941 43rd Avenue, Unit 18 in 4C Charles. It's a 911 abandoned, mapping 9 meters. We have history with the phone number calling in about 415 with neighbors, and also a 927 report with their other neighbor. It's a pending 952, 941 43rd Avenue.
1: 10-4, was there anything tonight, or was it just a hang-up?
0: It was an abandoned call. We're getting voicemail and call back.
1: Okay, you can cancel it.

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3: 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We left a voicemail on call back. 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
5: 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Otherwise.
3: 952-8 email said, oh my god, and someone sounded in distress. 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

Tampa 13 to start, 1-7, want to copy 952-5837 Harveston Way in 1-Adam. Comp was able to say that PD was needed and then requested a translator. There is an open line, sounds of comp and a child crying. The comp's having difficulty breathing on the line. There's also a male heard in the background. We're waiting for a translator now. It's a 952 in 1-Adam.

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2: On call back, the female answered the phone, said nothing was wrong, but they were still screaming, and then advised the brother is trying to choke the caller.
0: We can cross. We don't have anybody. Six nine, copy. Charles 6914.
2: 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We start you for a 242 in progress.
3: 4.
2: We start you for a 242 in progress. 8601 Derwin Way and 5C Charles. Caller advised that their brother is trying to choke them. We're still trying to get further.

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1: Okay.
0: Just checking on you. You had keyed up on Channel 4.
2: Copy that. I'm here now.

0: report from TD. Got anything? I'm on foot walking around in that Kit Carson Revere. I don't have anything.
1: Yeah, no, we don't have anything further.
2: I hear that.

0: fuck what it is. You know my call for me on a 917A in the middle of the intersection.
1: Good.
0: Avenue. In the off ramp of 50. Williams. 885. Blue Jeep. Was on that all night.
1: The last three were 885.
2: So 906, 242 in the comp as well. They slapped her while she was feeding the baby.
3: One Sam, 40, pending 952 on 43rd Avenue, and upgrade to a 242 in progress. Car advised that her neighbor took her phone and hit her.
2: Plants not 906, where a female came to the door, said she had a busted up mouth, said she was assaulted and wanted to come inside office for safety. She left walking down 6th Street towards J. John. The female, white adult, blonde hair, gray long sleeve button up dress, face covered in blood. She's also carrying a purse, unknown information on the suspect or where. The 242 timeline injuries, additionally, it's donated.
4: Sam's recovering.
5: I want each looks like all occupants are no longer trapped. They're able to get out of the vehicle. They didn't want fire.
3: One Charles 5-9. We're searching for the pending 242 in progress at 941 43rd Avenue and 4C Charles. 1-5 to copy the cross.
4: One survivor copy.
2: When asked if she needed anything from the planet, she said no, then took off southbound. So female white 30s to early 40s. 5'3", medium to heavy build, blonde hair, green dress, no weapons, no one around her.

0: Alpha 4-8, one Charles 5-9. 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The caller is now requesting fire, and we just transfer them over.
1: Five four, David. Stretcher to cover. CSO 5-3.

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1: Five four, David. Start you to cover a CSO 53.

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0: CHP advises is all their handle, so you can clear all SecP off of this and then send us to that, whatever's going on in 4C, that the five swings units didn't cross to.
1: Okay.

0: Charles 47, 1 Charles 42 to Star, 1 Zan 4 to copy for a 447 in progress, 1919 Fruit Ridge Road and 4B Boy. Say female cursing and yelling and starting a fire. She's on the side of the store, currently stomping out the fire. She's female, white, 40s, 5'5", thin build, gray sweatshirt, tan shorts, purple socks. So 447 in progress, 1919 Fruit Ridge Road.
1: That's all coming.

0: once and for the arson call, the caller advised that the fire is put out and the female's walking away. Fire advised that they're going to code 4. Do you still want us to continue?
1: Sam 4, are they going to send an investigator for this? If not, we can code 4 also.
0: 1 Charles 47, 1 Charles 47, you can code 4.

0: or is it even one? Can you add two license plates?
1: Go ahead.
0: 7 Union Yellow Charles 733 and 9 Charles Henry Henry 907.
1: 10-4.

41 David 1 unit to cover 13700 in progress 2618 Lunar number 4. RP stating her boyfriend, a black male, 23 or 24, thin build, black shirt, black pants, tried to choke her and slap her. He's still inside the apartment.

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0: Sorry, just here.
1: Copy.
2: And watching everyone, he's male, Hispanic, 13 to 14, gray sweater.
3: Oh, yeah, I copy. I don't see anyone armed with the vet, and I have eyes on that individual.
2: Check.
1: Attention District 7, units information only on a 505, possibly a 502, Fair Oaks Boulevard, Cadillac Drive, vehicle seen swerving into oncoming traffic, and almost 901 into another vehicle. 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

0: Charles 44, 1 Charles 42, start 1-10-40 copy for a 2735 time element at 501 Rivergate Way, apartment 265 and 4C Charles. Start as a 911 open line. The female gave this 925 and advised that her husband has been hitting her and requesting PD to assist. Her husband left 20 ago to go to his sister's residence.
1: Yeah, we're coming.

0: Mike 17, we'll be out with our female at 6th and J Street.
1: Copy 6 and J.
2: 59 David, medic 60, 6, 6, 9, 7.
1: 10-4.

Alpha 31, Alpha 33, your call's been upgraded to 945. Quick fire. Receive a transfer from this same number as well for unknown medical. They are going to be staged.

District 4 of 484 just occurred while the Marconi and Fulton per loss prevention black belt thin belt wearing a ski mask with a brown bag was in the store stealing and trashing the store. He just walked out, got on a white bicycle with purple rims. He's bound towards what?

Charles 42 and Charles 44. The husband is Habib Mousavi, male, white, and Afghani, 45, wearing a beige and brown shirt, brown pants, and he left on foot. And the caller's at home with her two young juveniles.

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0: Now 51 off 17 to start 17 in a copy, 242 in progress, 4013 Stanwyck Avenue in 1A Adam. Comp's 21-year-old brother just assaulted Comp's mom and dad. No medical aid needed, no weapons mentioned. My brother has paranoia and psychosis, has been on 5150 holds in the past. 242 in progress in 1A Adam.
1: Sam will copy.
0: Heard near Sac State on J Street about 5 ago. Both vehicles are 906, no medical void needed. Vehicles are not blocking. Client will leave the other party is 92 due to Surge Beach. 502, 643 High Avenue.

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1: 10-4.
2: Creature fire can code 4.
1: Okay. CSO 5-3, that plate is clear for a 2022 Toyota out of Elk Grove.

0: Kinstruct S502. The other party vehicle is a dark red GMC Touring, plate 7 George Tom Zebra 636. It's a female, white 50, 5'2", medium build, black and white and red jacket, blue shorts. Insurance of the 502. The female did say her glasses were messed up, which is why she was swerving between lanes and driving slow.
1: P from the earlier call back at Taco Bell on Simpsonville and Olson.

0: 13, can I get the report number, please?
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0: 41-1, understand.
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Information, Rancho 415 Family Pending, 3545 Matherfield, Unit 105. Representative verbal 415 is girlfriend, Hispanic female, gray sports bra, light blue pajamas, splashing water on their pink slamming doors.

0: Flight 16, attach plate.
1: 16, that's...
0: 9, Robert John Edwards, 607, no reback on this flight.
1: Check. Copy. The heading 415 call has now been upgraded to a 415 weapons 2304 Oakmont Street in 2C. Was a heading 415 with the neighbor being 922 and yelling at Comp and their daughter. Due to neighbor is now causing a 415 and throwing Comp's son's scooter towards the Comp. The neighbor has short hair, black t-shirt, and black pants. A neighbor saying that the Comp's family killed his dog because he got into their trash. We're still getting further. 415 weapons call in 2C.
2: Sanitary
1: check.
3: Sanitary. 50 eastbound, coming up to Watt. It's going to be 7 King Mary Tom, 749.
1: Check. Bike 15, that plate returns back clear current, 2015 Mazda, Shingle Springs.
3: I copy that. 14 is going to be with me, too.

0: 32 David, when was the vehicle stopped?
1: 32, go ahead.
0: The Auburn approaching Orange Grove, correction, passing Aldana Lane, 8 Robert King John 597, on a red Nissan with one.
1: Simple.

0: like 15 update. He's going to be 50 eastbound just before Bradshaw.
1: Mike 14, looks like we got one on board.
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0: 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Westoc is asking for your assistance for a burglary.
1: Air One, what do they have?
0: Working on burglary.

45 Adam, switch over the unit to cover for a 952-3721 Marconi 4. We had a brief open line female set up as a line disconnected coming from a 911 phone.

0: Alpha 76, Alpha 75, back off your 906. Clint called back on 91 saying he wanted to go for the call. Said there was no damage to the vehicles and info was exchanged. I don't know if he's going to be still standing by. Go ahead.
1: At 455 Oklahoma Boulevard, it's going to be on a black sedan, 70 Ocean Mary, 265.
0: West 3265, correct?
1: Affirm.
0: 10-4.

0: 12 Adams Street, Unit to cover 15 Family in Parkville.
1: Alpha 76, catch plate, 8 Boy, George Henry, 246 on the 4th.

0: 22, Adam 24, Adam 13, 700 in progress, 6120, friendly court. RP stating being 242 by her boyfriend, a Hispanic male, 35, wearing a white shirt, black pants. He's getting into a black Challenger. Possibly en route to his mom's house on Mustic Way. Stating subject strangled her and broke her glasses, negative meds. She stated he was shooing into the backyard, not actually sure if he left in the vehicle.
1: Bike 1691 at 100 Capitol Mall and Big D Suites. About 20 goes, claim passed by and saw a young female sitting on the ground by the sidewalk, also between Laughs Unlimited and the Embassy Suites garage. Actually going to be two subjects, a male and a female between 8 and 10 years old. Girl has on cheetah shirt and pants. There's adults up here, very young, hiding in the

0: I-14.
1: I-14, yes.
0: Is there a way we can get a unit with a PAS to respond out?
1: Affirm, is there a unit with a PAS? Is this US 50 eastbound approaching Bradshaw?
2: I'm sorry, I'll take care of it.

0: I'll say that so.
1: Have a 6 for it.
0: 16th and 36 on 5, boy, Henry Union 769.
2: Seven out of people, Tom.
1: Hi.
2: Found MLK at 24th Ave. 9, Tom, Mary, John, 813. Silver Nissan with unknown alibi.
1: So far. Check,

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1: All units. Information on a stop at 981 in the area of 2771 35th Avenue and 4B Boy. The caller's ex-boyfriend made suicidal statements and then drove off from this 925 15 ago. He is Ryan Delavat, male, white, 29, black hat, black long sleeve shirt. Driving a blue 2020 Honda Accord. Sam, Nora, Edward, Adam, King, Ida, Edward. He is headed to 2920 Ramona Avenue in 7C Charles. Information only. SAC Z clear, 22, 27.
0: Go ahead.
2: 8, William, Adam, John. 292, should come back to a black Challenger.
0: 10-4. It's registered to the mail house.

0: 32 Adam 1022. Did you say he was on foot?
1: He is on foot. His vehicle's still here.
0: Hey, Todd, I'm checking the area.

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0: Rip on file out of Sacramento.

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0: I just got put down on a way down on the east side of Burlington. If you can copy, please.
2: Correction, clear currently, 2013 Toyota out of Sacramento.
0: 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Alpha 2-8, traffic stop.
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0: Gonna be Norwood and Lindley 4 Adam Zebra Adam 623.
1: Okay. 33, that plate returns out clear current 2019 Dodge Antelope. Station is suspension effective August 2022 98 Ford out of Sacramento.

0: 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I'm sent through to copy. Capital Park Hotel, 1125 9th Street. It's now abandoned. Having 23 meters. 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
1: 10-4. Got him. Check you for that, too.
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0: 29, went off at 25 to start 172 to copy 952-902 Del Paso Boulevard in 2C. Was that iPhone notification for a severe car crash? Map you within 9 meters. No distress heard in the background. Sounds of a radio. It's a 952 and 2C.
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0: Five five Adam. 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
1: 55 Adam, go ahead.
0: Dispatch IOP. Trailer plate, Florida, George Ed David, 216. Five five vehicle plate is going to be 7 Sam Tom David, 850 Black Florida.

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1: Not seeing any kind of 901 out here, but there is a trailer on fire. Fire is already 906, so we're going to see if the 952 is related to this.

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1: 78 Adam, go ahead.
0: Eastbound Folsom, Road Boundary, 19 Ocean Boulevard, 204 on a red caddy with one.
1: 10-4.

0: 78 Adam, your flight comes back clear, current 07 Cadillac out of Sacramento.
1: Subject's outside in a 242-1. Mel White in 20s is the only description so far. So 242 emergency.
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1: Turn on, Bob.

to Charles 1400 242. There were three vehicles that were pulled over. Two males were in the 242. A female left in a dark blue or black sedan going northbound on Thelma toward West El Camino. And Clump can still hear two males yelling at each other from down the street, but doesn't have visual. Looks like one of the males tried to hit the other male with a vehicle at one point.

0: went off 17 to Charles 14. The subject that tried to hit the other with the vehicle was in a silver-brown truck, male white 20s, black shirt, blue jeans. The possible victim, male white or male Hispanic 20s, dark short, medium-length hair, blue flannel shirt and blue jeans, arrived in a blue truck. Both trucks are still 906 at the end of the street.
1: Welfare check, 5 Mills Tower, Unit 14.

0: bringing that immune to Herbert Audible on Bill.
1: 2:42 now at 2:45. 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
1: The 242 is unfounded. Our comp is page 149. However, there was a 594 element to this call. A PPA was signed. All parties have been separated and advised to stay away from each other.

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0: Headed southbound while SWAT approaching St. Matthew's Drive. A black Honda Civic, no plate.
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1: 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They have another one detained for 484.
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0: 47 Sunrise at Brookfields, 9 Union, Lincoln Union, 421 on a white Volvo with unknown qualifies.
1: 10-4. This is 71 Adam. Your plate is clear. 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
1: Redux?
0: 9 Boy Frank Henry, 838. We're at Richards and Burkett.
1: Yep. 33, that plate returns back clear. Current 2022 Nissan Live Oak.

Attention District 7 units, information only for possible 502, last going northbound Elvis from D. David. People's unable to maintain lanes, speeding and braking erratically. Gray late 1990s to early 2000s Ford sedan, possible plate 7, Charles David Tom, 779. Vehicle has tinted black windows. Driver was possibly a male. Information only for possible 502, South Clear 2310.

0: Delta 23 to start on 275 in progress, 4848 Warren Avenue 2A. Spanish child's mom woke the complainant up and went through his phone and hit him. No medically needed. She's still 906. No weapons. She's going to be a Vanessa Ornelas. Female Hispanic, 32, 5'7", heavy build, black shirt, black pants. We're still trying to get further.
1: What was the vehicle description?
2: Yeah.
3: Tip. 50 Folsom Boulevard. Far from a parking lot of light rail, RP found a pile of garbage in a black hefty bag that felt squishy.
2: And Bridge Street, it's going to be 6 George David Charles 877. It's going to be on a white GTO. All that.
0: Over.
2: Can we do copy?

0: 22 Adam is fire en route for this?
1: Yes, they both have the call.
0: 22 copy.
2: 32 Adam on the plate.
1: Go ahead.
2: Edward, X-ray 25 Adam 88 should come back to that. Yeah, will you?
1: 10-4.
3: No medically needed. He's going to be a Tommy Ruiz, male Hispanic 40s, 5'6", black tank top, black shorts. There is a 5-year-old and a 6 as well.
2: It's going to be an Arizona plate. Charles, George, Adam, 1, Sam, 0. It's going to be Arizona.
1: Too far.

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0: Rose Valley Way, Rosefield. 9 Boy Lincoln Paul. 189. Silver Chrysler with Adam.
1: Confirming last three is 189.
0: 199.
1: 10-4.
2: Five five Adam,
1: go ahead.
3: Yeah, the squishy bag is just some discarded turkey. We're okay.
1: 10-4. And 7-8 Adam, your plate comes back to your current 2020 Chrysler out of Santa Maria.

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0: 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Silver. Dodge with one.
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0: Northbound Sunrise approaching Fair Oaks. 8 Nora Yellow Zebra. 878. Silver BMW with unknown. Four flights.
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0: Alpha 33, can you shoot me out a bike stop? North B, North 14th. You're at 31 with me.
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0: 12-11-1, 14-11-1, 245, 4815 Watt Avenue for a male stabbed. We're still trying to get info on it.
1: Or do you want to stand that
2: up? Yep. 11-1, you can show us code.
3: Yep. 61-66-927 on Southwest Avenue. We're still in line with RP trying to get further. They're saying they don't feel safe and able to speak freely. Should say that there's a BMA 40s that's currently in the house and the RP is going to be on the porch.
0: Near the Carl's Jr. inside of a silver damaged car. Caller's uncooperative.

He said 2:45. The female caller walked away. Said that the victim was still 97 in front of the Carl's Jr. She described it as an alleyway in front of Carl's.

0: On the 245, you're saying it's a possible group of four subjects. A female in red lingerie and a white jacket walked up to the silver car. Then they heard the female said that she got stabbed.
1: Alpha 28,
2: 971. Alpha 28, go ahead.
1: Be at the Dixie Ann light rail with 7 Zebra Robert Paul 305 on a Ford. No read back on this flag.
2: Alpha 28, check.

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0: Be at the Dixieland light rail with 7 Zebra Robert Paul 305 on a Ford. No read back on this flight.
1: Alpha 28, check.

0: Alpha 31, Alpha 33 for 927 SM 3A, San Diego copy, 16th Street, Teton Street. Plant heard about 6 to 7 shots, approximately 5 to 6 ago. Also heard a vehicle speeding off afterwards, nothing else, 927 seen or heard, 27 S 3.
1: We're out a lot of women out here, but no one can slow everyone down. We're checking.
2: Alpha 31, Alpha 33, just responded to 245. Can we do this?
1: If I could just have Eunice check the surrounding businesses for any wave downs, but a lot of the women back here are saying that no one's stabbed.

0: Answer at 97S. A possible direction of travel for the vehicle is north on 16th Street. Client was injured. Go ahead.
1: 6 George David Frank 570 should come back to a silver Honda Accord.
0: 10-4.

0: swallow.
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0: Do we have any info on the caller?
1: Looks like negative, just their phone number.
0: No, copy that. A couple weeks ago, we had a fake 211 call calling, just trying to get some deputies out of the area, so that might be something like this. What medical cost related, so.
1: Go ahead.
0: Next for Tom, Mary 662, and this silver Honda with two.

0: 12 14, Adam 652 on Watt at the subway. Sounds like you can actually code for the subjects are leaving.
1: Copy, I'll put it up.

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1: O2 Buick, Heather Lisa, Celestac.

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0: 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On a red Nissan with, on all of us.

Alpha 34, Alpha 35 for 927 in progress, 3B, stand through to copy, 24th Street, C. Charles, for male subject trying four handles. It's a male block 30s, 6'2", thin build, gray shirt, gray block pants, jacket in one hand, blanket in the other, something metallic in his hand, possibly a letter opener. Walking northbound 24th Street. 97 progress to me.

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0: One Alpha 28, One Alpha 29 to start, 1 San Pedro copy, 952-2389 Empress Street in 2C. Was a silent open line from a 911 only phone mapping within 19 meters. We do have a call from yesterday. It was an all units conferencing. Someone was spying on him with a drone and a 242 at a different 925. It's a 952 and 2C.
1: Seth, you can go for that.
0: Copy. Alpha 28, 29, code 4.

0: Oh, sorry. Can you show us out on Arden and Nakoma?
1: Okay. Delta 5149, he's trying to find shelter.
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1: 49, go ahead.
0: Westbound order approaching Howe. 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
1: 49 Adam, final south is going to be at 2100 Arden, which is south of the container store.
0: So 100 Bicentennial Circle, permit 8, plants downstairs, neighbor. Continues to hear a male screaming and a female saying, oh my god, I'm so sorry. A lot of sobbing being heard. Plant things are physical, possibly DV. 95270.

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3: Hey, did he dump his bike there?
2: Hey, firm, he dropped the bike. He was running westbound. I lost sight of him when you guys pulled up.
3: Okay. It was a male black, about 6 foot, skinny build, bald head, wearing a dark jacket.
2: I think he's across the street at Little Caesars.
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0: 25, you can code for the beeper until we get another sighting.
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2: So it was a possible walking back behind the Little Caesars, but we're over here now and we're hit. 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
1: Copy.
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0: 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It was just a bike stop infraction thing, so not worth the perimeter.
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0: 25 from 26. 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

0: All physics 9 is start. Initially still needed for 921 and Parker 60, San 6 to copy, 3149th Street. Wait, sorry, just say someone was breaking into a vehicle, attempting to confirm address with a caller. Attempting to call back with no answer. Additionally, it's only 91 in progress 60.
1: 6-5, Grant, myself, and 6-4 will be en route.
0: Check. Hands are up to 921 in progress. Caller was mapping there 14 meters, and there is a hazard for that 925.

Alpha 34, Alpha 35 for 921 in progress, 3M, same theater copy, Volley Kitchen, 100 Front Street, Fleet 150, a male subject train, vehicle door handles, male told the client he needed a vehicle, then walked away, the male unknown race, 20s to 30s, 5'8 and build, wearing an olive green jacket, unable to get into a vehicle, 921 in progress, 3M.

0: District 16 is route to the 921 in progress. Call back. The four subjects in dark clothing just attempted to break into the neighbor's vehicle. As a few saw them walking southbound, attempting to get into another neighbor's vehicle.
1: Real time for that. Do they still have eyes on them?

0: Alpha 28, 1 Alpha 29 to start, 1 Sam 2 to copy, 952 Tri-Stations Road, Winter Street in 2A. Was abandoned, mapping within 11 meters, straight to voicemail and call back. We do have history of 415 and 242.
1: Priority, we got the guy that took off. He's going northbound Rio Linda from Beaumont. He's on a bike again.
0: Copy, northbound Rio Linda from Beaumont.
2: Sam 2, I copy. You guys need additional units?

0: train control.
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0: 2573.
1: Even lower.
0: Running off at 28 degrees.

0: 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I don't know if it's pulse, but I didn't see anyone come out there for Urgent Fort Knapp, just FYI.
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0: Watt and Palomino.
2: Nope.
0: Correction, Myrtle and Palomino. 9, Mary, Zebra, Sam, 184, Gray, Toyota.
1: 10-4.
3: Five, 5-5, traffic stop.
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4: District 3, nothing on 921 in progress. We attempted to contact our ROs. We're unable to get a hold of everybody.
1: Alpha 5-5, your plate 9, Yellow Robert Sam 956 comes back. Recently towed or stored. Suspended July 2026 on a 2013 Mercedes out of Rio Linda.
0: District 10 attempting to copy code 12, the ring alarm upgrade in priority 1501 Expo Parkway and 2C at the Zinc apartment. There's live surveillance. Two male subjects used a long stick type tool to break in the fence into the complex. They're now trying to break in one of the storage units. The ring alarm upgraded, pending in 2C.
2: Step to a couple. Do you have any outside air?
0: I'll check.
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1: Yes, here, Oaks in California. 6 Union William Jura, 039, on a silver port with one. All advice.
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0: Confirmation South Area EMS, we're going 1 channel south of the river, tunnel 3 and 4 patch, repeating 1 channel south of the river, tunnel 3 and 4 patch, 0056 hours.
1: Two three two in the parking lot, just inside the main entry. Race your age, pocketed sweatshirt, Hispanic adult, female white adult, another landline. Coming upstairs into 242 in Fargo 60. Six nine, I'll bring it to a call for now.

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0: 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Tom Mary. 662. 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
1: 10-4. 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
0: 24th and L, and 34th with me.
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2: Right Street and Cottage, 9 William Lincoln Hill, 75, on a blue BMW, 3 on the

0: 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I wanted it was up.
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0: 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I'm going to play on a red sedan.

0: Vikings, Terminal Omar, no good.
1: I copy. I'm confirming the plate. I copied 9, William Lincoln, yellow, 785, returning on a Nissan SUV.
2: That's correct.
1: Copy. And 41 Adams, ready to assist right in Cottage.
3: 49 Adam 1, by the plate in my vehicle stop, is going to be 6 Charles Union Union 742, in a red Lexus with 1.
1: 10-4.
4: 188, white Volvo unknown, I'll drive.

0: Yeah, 33. This is not a 481. This is BMR at most, and the 415 is mediated.
1: Taxi is starting to cover.
2: Oaks Boulevard, California Avenue. Maybe on a white Hyundai, 8 Mary Frank Robert, 717.
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2: 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Big Paul Robert Henry, 710, should come back to a silver Subaru.
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0: Town El Camino, pulling into the AM PM. To Minnesota Fleet, Robert Union Paul, 133, Silver Charger with one.
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0: 45 Adam 12 Adam 10 Adam 12 34 West coming at 245 in progress, 4745 Watt Avenue at the AMPM. Information is from CHP. They had a call from an AMPM employee, said that two females pepper sprayed. Call reads, two females sprayed with pepper spray. Unknown if female still there. We're going to call back a bit further.
1: Hold on a second, my
0: 10-4.

Sabrina is responding to the call to Alan Watt. We got a call in. Employee, he said that there was a WFA inside the store. The BFAs wanted to fight her. The WFA pepper sprayed the two BFAs, RGOA, WFA, inside refused.

0: Vai favela, Madonna, já vi, né?
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0: Been at liquor store, northwest of Folsom and Bradshaw, black charger, no plates with five, we're okay.
1: Copy. 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
0: 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Number 2.
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0: 40 or 49 Adam for me. There's a responsible en route to your call with the ETA 15 minutes in a white Tesla. They said that it's going to be building 400 on the west side, suite number 5.
1: Port and a copy. 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
1: 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I'm trying to get someone to watch my rest. 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
5: Can you show us out with two, Grand and Dayton? 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
0: 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Papers on you, start that way, Grand and Dayton.
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0: Alpha 47, 1 Alpha 48 to start. 1 Sam 4 to copy for a 952 at 56 Cash River Circle in 4C Charles. Female advises there was a subject in her house and then disconnected during transfer from Yolo County. There's history of 952 and 2735. The 952 at 56 Cash River Circle.
1: 174, copy that call.
2: Sure. They called back again asking if deputies can go to the west side of the property where the windows are. Said in the past, suspects have broken the windows and gotten inside.
3: Copy, we're checking at west side now.
2: 10-4.

0: 1 Alpha 4. Speaking code 4 on callback, the caller advised that no one was in her home. And
1: Adam, unit to cover 459 silent on Madison.

one Alpha 47, one Alpha 48. We just got a duplicate caller from the male half on that 952 advising that his girlfriend is having a psychiatric episode and has been abusive to him in the past.

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1: 41 out of 10, go ahead.
0: 6 John 08103. It's the pickup truck.
1: 10-4.

1 alpha 48, 1 alpha 47. The female half is Christine Cuevas. Female Hispanic, 46. Unknown clothing.

30 Adam, 32 Adam, the alarm company called back. They spoke with a responsible who stated it was likely a janitor on site, but they were unable to provide proper code.

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0: 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California, 8, Lincoln, Lincoln, 728, Black Mountain, unknown, otherwise. 26 with me.
1: My copy, confirming your plate, is it 728?
0: That's correct.
1: 10-4.

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We're no longer landline.

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0: Not the 26, I start additional unit needed for 945. Arden Way, Harvard Street, 2C. It's going to be on Arden just before the on-ramp. There's a black sedan facing the wrong way with the driver slumped over the wheel. So we're starting fire for this. Additional unit needed.
1: Sent to it.

0: 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This is Alpha 26 and 2C. Sergeant, copy across.
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0: 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It's going to be on a California plate, 5 NORA 11588 on a blue Chevrolet 1.
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0: 26-7, do you have a stop?
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0: Eastbound Madison approaching College Oak. Black Dodge Charger, please.

0: 32 Adam, go ahead.
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0: Eastbound Whitney, approaching Dominick Way. 8 Tom, John, Sam, 001, gray Honda.
1: 10-4.

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67 out of Meikle South. Westbound Fruit Ridge at 49th. 9 yellow, Robert Ball, 917. Gray Honda with unknown alibi.

0: 12, I'm out with G. You ready for a blade? One zero five zero five Mary 3 White Dodge.
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0: Eastbound by 80, approaching Mass 7, John Paul, Ocean, Crash Victor, 078, should come back to a Silver Mazda.
1: 10-4.

0: 45 Adam, 49 Adam, 415 on Pasadena. 45, 49 District Guard, 22 Adam and 24 Adam, 30 for that 415.
1: Okay.
0: Pepper.

0: Alpha 31, Alpha 33 to start in proximity, 245 in progress. It's 920 D Street, Department 3, 3A. The Spanish translator complaint son just threw a can of tomatoes at her. We're trying to get the son's info now.
1: Final stop is Watt and Pembroke. Plate is 7 John Adam Robert 918 Black Mercedes.
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0: 6 Manhattan with a unit to cover. Supervisor to copy. 459 in progress, occupied on Ladon Drive. For female's ex-boyfriend who was banging on the door, ringing the doorbell, the RP was now heard yelling that he got into the home.
1: So 6 a.m., I copy.

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1: 26 Adam, copy 1 at Taser Point, 4766, Pasadena. With a male that has a machete holding it, showing the complainant a knife.
0: 26 Adam, he's detained. Anyone coming code 4?
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1: 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Should come back to a black Toyota with unknown outside.
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0: 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History of a previous 952 that was duped into a 415. We left a voicemail on callback. It's a 952-6335 Havenside Drive, apartment 89.
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0: Go ahead.
1: 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It's a primer Nissan.
0: Copy.
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0: can start.
1: 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Go ahead.
0: 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It's going to be a black Mercedes.
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0: 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They read Mitsubishi.
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0: I copy. Did you want another unit?
1: What lights? Final is going to be New York and Oaks.
0: 10-4.

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2: 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Zach calling 6 a.m.

63 Alpha 64. The comp is back inside, doesn't have an update. The description Zimmel Half seems to be 92, male, dark complected, 35/10 thin build, curly hair and unknown clothing. 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

0: 40 Adam from 41. 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
1: 40 Adam, negative. He said it should be open.

0: 41 or 40.
1: Go ahead.
0: She's called him several times since you guys have gone to the door, so she may know that we're here.
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0: 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I'll get you a place a second.
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0: Alpha 75, Alpha 76 to start. SAM 7 to copy. 211 time element 8399. Folsom Boulevard and 7 B-Boy. Information via fire, they're staging for a female 47 years old who was saying she was 211 at gunpoint about 4 hours ago. Was hit in the head and has complained of pain. No suspect info and their caller is a passerby. 211 time element and 7 B-Boy.
1: SAM 7, I got the call.
0: SAM 7, check.

0: Palm 71, one off of 73 to start. Sam 7 to copy. 242 in progress. 200 Bicentennial Circle and 7B Boy. Comp is here at her sister's. 925, everyone's 922. Comp's trying to leave, but her sister's hitting her in the face and currently strangling her. The call taker can hear sounds of a struggle in the background. 242 in progress and 7B Boy.
1: Sam 7, I copy that call.
0: Sam 7, check.

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0: 40 Adam, 42, 45, straight for 594 in progress, 1200 Morse Avenue. Across the street next to the apartment, there's an unknown subject using a drill to try to gain access to a fire hydrant.
1: Forty-two Stanley, copy.

0: 57, 11, 12, 9, 17.
1: Repeat regarding some type of incident that happened earlier.
2: Happy.
0: Two male adults.
2: 10-4.

0: 5-9-12, I have two detained.
1: Avenue. Madison Square Studios, caller is security, says a known subject. Walked into the apartment as if the front door was locked. Caller says the apartment is occupied by a new resident. That suspect is known to carry knives, but no knives seen. Subject is white male, 30s, 5'9", thin build with a red shirt, black pants.
2: What do you want to say about this?
1: 10-4.
0: And I'm 12 accidental.
1: 10-4.
3: It's a security card called in regarding the male half. Said there's a 92 male outside saying he was assaulted by a female who's armed with a knife. Did confirm you are with the correct female who was said to be armed with the knife.

0: Alpha 76, engine 60.
1: 76, check. For the 459, the caller says the resident who lives at the apartment room was outside at one point. The caller says it's unknown if that resident knows the subject the caller's calling about.

0: 274 or 45.
1: 274, Charlie.
0: Two ten four. Sorry, I'll just have four.
1: 274, Charlie.
2: 277 at 7.
1: 277, check.
3: 177, I copy. Thank you.

0: Karina's going on scene of the 459. Caller says they have keys in the office to the rooms.
1: I call that. We're 97. We copy that. We'll try and figure this out.
0: 10-4.
2: This is 211. We're going to be on Honda. I'm going to copy that. Thank you, guys.
1: Alpha 73, yes, I've contacted them now.
2: Okay. You just left. You need to go.

0: And fix right up, and you start a fire, please.
1: Ten four. Do you need a code?
0: Just no code's fine. He's got a laceration on his eyebrow. It's not really telling us what happened.

0: One Alpha 6-5, One Alpha 6-9 to start. 2-10-6 copy for a 447 progress at the Colonial Theater, 3522 Stockton Boulevard, 6-8 Adam. There's a male standing in the back of the lot with a torch, and he keeps trying to light something on fire. It's male, possibly wearing a red jacket, 447 in progress, 3522 Stockton Boulevard.
1: Sounds good, Tommy.

Information North units. CHP is requesting we bolo for a 20,000 one suspect vehicle from northbound Sunrise at Gold Country. Occurred 10 ago. It's a dark sedan that should have major front end damage.

1 Alpha 6 5, 1 Alpha 6 9. The caller is waiting in a large white utility truck in the center median. The subject keeps trying to wave the caller over and is still trying to set something on fire.

0: Rangeriana is effective depending on route or route.
1: The caller's advising that there's no active fire, just the torch right now.

0: 6-5 LP.
1: No, 6-5 given?
0: Yeah, this is not going to be an arson. This lady works for the theater, and she's removing weeds from the parking lot with the blowtorch.
1: Copy.
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1: Six five.
2: Good.
1: Yeah, with 6-6-10's approval, can we get a priority CSI? Articulating 245 with a rock.
0: 6-6-10, I approve.
3: Go ahead. We found the dog. We're trying to find the apartment to get their stuff. We're out.
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1: Six right on the victim be transported to Davis. We'll be searching the park that's nearby over here first, Dean.
2: One copies.

the units on the 242 at Bicentennial. We have a pending 952 at 200 Bicentennial Circle. The caller and her friend advised they're hiding under vehicles because they don't feel safe in the environment they were in, so they took off.

0: It's alright. We're out with the RP right now. Don't see anyone out here, but we will be checking the property. What about out there?
1: 10-4.
2: 200 Bicentennial Circle.
3: It's probably going to be related. You can just stack it to us. We're on here. We're 906 currently. We're trying to finish this current call, and then we'll figure out who called. Can we get a number for that 952?
2: Confirm, you want the phone number or the apartment number?
3: Or do you have a name for the comp?
2: Negative. We tried to call back. It's going straight to voicemail.
3: I guess we can call back and ask where they are. Otherwise, we'll just take a call.
2: It's going straight to voicemail on call back.

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1: 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Do they want to find us?
0: Comes in 6 weeks trying to call them, but we were just getting voicemail.

22 Adam. 24 Adam, I'm going to start you for what's in as a 459 report on Park Drive. The caller had a emotional alarm that went off at 4:24 hours this morning. Just woke up and found a broken window. The caller's renovating the location and was staying at the location, so he's armed himself with a 9mm Glock and requesting SSO to clear the residence with him.

Venus on this 459 on Park Drive. The caller's disassembled the firearm and left it in the mother-in-law quarters. The caller's going to be standing outside east of the house, just under the patio next to their Ford F-150. Correction, Ford F-350.

0: in 41 Adam, we have one loud female in custody, sir, the E1.
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Tenzin District 2, units code 12952880 Arden Way in 2C. It was an immediate hang up from a Phase 2 cell phone. I've been here within 22 meters. We did multiple callbacks. It's a continuous ring. We do have prior all units and 91 hang ups for this phone number. CM2 to copy.

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0: Pennsylvania District 1 units, code 12A91A. It's going to be I-80, Truxell Road, and 1B. It's on the overpass. There's a two-vehicle 901. Medical aid is needed. They're blocking. We're still getting further. Call Penny.
1: Please don't want to copy.

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1: You're clear. Progress with injuries at Safeway 1025 Alhambra Boulevard and 7A. The Compass Security, they were assaulted by an unhoused subject, so they pepper sprayed the unhoused subject, and they need an ambulance. All parties are 906. The subject male, 60s, 5'7" in build, white Steph Curry Warriors jersey, no weapons. Same subject as a pending 415 call that came in earlier with a subject acting erratic and banging on an ambulance. 245 with injuries.
2: Michael, is the medic for the subject that pepper sprayed, or is that for security?
1: For the subject that was pepper sprayed.

0: Attention all units. PAIT will be performing a routine Wednesday maintenance that will likely cause your NDCs to lose connectivity. We will let you know when they are done and you can relog. Repeating, PSIT will be performing routine monthly maintenance that will likely cause your NDCs to lose connectivity. We will let you know when you can relog. 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
1: I have to.
2: Please check. Two Bravo 15 to start. Same one to copy a 95211A. 3941 Dingo Way. It was a 911 hangout mapping 16 meters. The first callback of the line answered and then disconnected. Message on the second callback. No phone history. 95211A.
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2: Copy, 2 Bravo 15, you can code for.
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0: And, you know, I'm not sure what the deal was with the medics. They're not here, so we can't talk to them.
1: Check. They left early this morning when the guy was banging on the windows.

1 Bravo 2 4 1 Bravo 2 7. I'm going to start you for 415 1689 Arden Way. It's going to be behind the BJ's security. Let's go 602.

0: 1-6-5-1-6-4 to star 4, 415 at 5399 Fort Ridge Road at the AMPM. Two males are in front of the business smoking unknown 928. Both have history of threatening our comp. Our comp is an employee. Both subjects are male, black, 24-25, 5'6", 5'8", medium build. Number one subject is wearing orange hooded sweatshirt with blue pants. The second subject is wearing a black shirt with blue pants. The second subject with the black shirt is known to carry knives. No weapon seen today. 415 at the AMPM at 5399 Fort Ridge Road.
1: Six, five and a half.
0: Check.
1: Six, four and a half.

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6542 units, cover 95 on LC for the vacant hotel. 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White shirt, like pants.

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1: Go ahead.
0: Two vehicles. First vehicle, 6 Mary, Queen Charles, 885. It's a silver Honda. My apologies. Hazel and 50. I'll get the other plate in a second.
1: Not for it.

0: There's another plate, 5 William, Nora Charles, 757 on a floater on the.
1: Copy. And 5 Envoy 32 assist with the vehicle stop times to confirm your southbound Hazel, what, 30 US 50?

0: 5, Mary 2 with the vehicle still.
1: Go ahead.
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1: Primary 6, go ahead.
0: Westbound 50, just west of Able. ATOM, X-ray, SAM, 169, Black Prius with unknown autobus.

0: Judge of District 1, San Juan Okapi, Cotoving 9927 in progress in 1A. There's a male subject sitting on an e-scooter hiding behind the caller's Nissan. Our caller saw the subject last week as well. Thinks he could possibly be casing. No further information. 927 in progress in 1A. No units available.
1: Command for District 1 unit.
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0: Primary six, vehicle stop.
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2: 50 westbound, almost made it to sunrise. Hey, Victor, David Boy, 377, Dwight, Acura with one, all of us.

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2: 50 westbound, almost made it to sunrise. Hey, Victor, David Boy, 377, Dwight, Acura with one, all of us.

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0: Dawes and Laura. A trailer plate, Florida, yellow 72, William X-Ray King,

0: overall 6-5 year plate from Adam King, Adam 857. Comes back recently recovered currents on a 1997 Chevrolet.
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0: Westbound 50, just east of Zinfandel. 9 Nora, Charles Edward, 824, the gray Honda SUV with like two of those.
1: Super.

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0: Check.
2: Tight and push someone out of their wheelchair and now causing a fourth. One of the staff members currently holding him down. Unknown. 60 to 70. Our company is that medical aid should be started to have both of them checked out. 242 in progress at 1400 X X-ray Street, apartment 100.

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District 6, 314 in progress, pending on West Ray Drive. 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

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Copy.

District 3 information on a reckless driver southbound Sunrise from Fair Oaks. The gray Nissan Altima, broken right taillight weaving in and out of lanes.

Rancho. Information from HP on a possible DUI driver southbound Sunrise from Fair Oaks Boulevard. The gray Nissan Altima with a temporary plate Edward Charles 36 at night. The broken taillight weaving in and out of lanes.

0: Perdón, un momentico, Fran. 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
0: We'll call it 2200 Morales Court, 7 yellow yellow, Adam 725. It's a silver Hyundai with one of us.
1: 10-4.

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1: 47 in process. She is Hispanic male adult, black hoodie over blue jeans, sagging, walking with another Hispanic male adult, cowboy hat, blue and sagging blue jeans, walking southbound Powell Avenue, just leaving Harbor Freight.
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1: 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He's now putting it in their bag. They're both on bicycles. Right there at the sign, the restaurant and bar sign. Guy walking across the street now is your suspect.
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3: Copy. It's looking like this is possibly an unreported 10-8. Can you just start a check for me, please? We can't get the ignition to turn off as the front end is damaged.

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1: Go ahead.
0: Westbound form approaching East Parkway. License plate is 9 Boy Charlie, X-ray 025. White Dodge Charger, occupied by 1.
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1: Bravo 25, your report number is 273597, repeating 273597. Told to start, Sam wanted a copy. Additional unit needed of 415 weapons in 1B, 1031 Millet Way. Dad is threatening to beat the comp. Caller locked herself in her room and armed herself with a baseball bat. Dad is Christopher, 50s, unknown height, no clothing description. We're still getting further. 415 weapons in 1B, additional unit needed.
0: 271 and clothing.
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1: 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It's three officers. 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
2: 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Adam Nora checks okay. We'll be on a subject stop at 924 K Street.

0: 15 that's responding to the 415 weapon. 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
1: Can you hold my call for a 9-9-2-5 on the bike, please?
0: Okay.
1: Hawthorne and Andrea. 11 level black over black.

0: Bravo 2-4 from 2-5. Can you see if that tow truck driver is willing to sweep up the debris at the intersection?
1: I'll ask him. He was already asking if that was part of the accident.
0: Yeah, if you could at least just get it out of the roadway so people aren't damaging their vehicles.
2: Vehicle 208. Welfare. Okay.

0: 588 and 54 Boy 32 of 415 at Ross Stress for Less on Olsen and Zinfandel. Two employees called in a homeless black male 30s, black shirt, gray pants, throwing items inside the store and broke some stuff and then stole other things. A GOA out the front door towards the Panda Express in the same plaza, negative medical needed, and he's also carrying around a pink backpack.
1: Just updating, the kid on our call, our half of the 981, he is confirmed, he's at school, he's in class, he's not missing, and he's fine.
2: Bravo 555, copy.

0: Maine to Civil 207, Civil 28, Churchill 1.
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0: Civil 208, just checking your welfare.
1: Well, okay, thank you.

0: One, we got one resisting.
1: And copy. One resisting, air clear for 5-4 William Olson and Zinfandel at Ross.
2: Five nine, we're detaining him now.
1: I'm copy detaining him now.
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0: 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I'm going to free you for a 902 with the same unit to copy. 2933 Cottage Way. Complainant thinks her 10-month-old son may have ingested marijuana.
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1: 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Stole items and hit a business window. We're still getting further.

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License 14 miles approaching MLK. License plate is 8 John Paul Henry 713. Black Jaguar SUV occupied by 1.

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3: Peters, sounds of a female cursing and yelling, then call disconnected. 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

1 Bravo 46, 1 Bravo 45, 2 Star Fur, 901 with injuries at 24th and Broadway. A green Subaru versus a motorcycle rider. Motorcycle is down on the ground. Needs medical attention for leg being pinned by the motorcycle. 901 with injuries at 24th and Broadway.

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0: Westbound 14th Ave approaching MLK. California paper plate, Edward Paul 39 X-ray 12. Burgundy Accord occupied by 2.
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0: units in Raptor 901A, the motorcycle rider is no longer pinned under the motorcycle.
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1: Tom Norris in a way. Middleview Road, apartment 707. Our caller thinks that the mom's boyfriend is 242. The mom has been on the phone with the comp and they are in the loud 415. Our comp can hear scuffling and the mom saying, ow, and saying that you're choking me, and then the phone cut out. Mom is Gina Nolasco, female black 38. 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And cops 9-year-old brother lives here as well. But they should be at school. 2735 at 2451 Meadowview Road, apartment 707.

0: Bravo 42, there's no injuries. They've exchanged information. CSO can code 4.
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1: 10-4.
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Sam for the copy. 1801 Alhambra Boulevard, 1/71, and Bravo 75, I'm going to start you. Since it's your district, for 245, subject tried to stick their dog onto our comp. There's lots of arguing going on. Said that he was racially profiling and harassing him, and tried to stick the dog on him. The cop refused to answer any questions and said that they were leaving. If they can't help them, then disconnect this.

0: 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Can you put us on a wave down at 4980 watt out?
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1: Good.
2: I'll take a RIPA, no RIPA for bike 5. Adam H1 advice sent on the way.
1: You're 10-2.

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1: So if we go in for 36, he's talking to our...
0: Copy. We do have a broken window down here, and then I'm bringing another witness up who says she can ID the guy as well.

0: 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Morning 24, on Rebel Plate on a white Genesis Levi's.
1: Timber. 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

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Coach Holding A, 952-1B, 3437 Pony Express Drive. 911 abandoned mapping 5 meters. No answer on 2 callbacks. There is history of a report call from this morning. 952-1B, no units available.

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1: Okay, what was that?
0: Just copying that you have an E1.
1: Yeah, I'm just letting my partner know.

District 6, well, check putting on full on wood. It's going to be for the caller's neighbor. A female was screaming, heard a glass breaking.

0: in District 6 for that well check on Fawn Road. 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She said 5 ago her ex-boyfriend broke into her apartment, started taking things, grabbed a kitchen knife, and said he was going to kill her. Sam, you
1: just one second, I got.

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0: Trooper officers out at 7435 Rock Creek Way. Have contact.
2: Okay. 16th Avenue, East Nichols Ave, license plate 9, Charles, yellow, George, 650, gray traverse, occupied by one.
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0: 6 a void 22 administrator for the 417A district heard on Foreign Woods. Suspect's going to be the caller's ex-boyfriend. Going to be VMA 3453, medium build. At GLA eastbound 66th Avenue. Going to be in a black hoodie, black shorts.
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2: Hey, we have a call to 2810 Gateway Oaks Drive, apartment 121. Says that you guys were just there. Do you have any info on what might have happened?
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0: Creepers, Les Nichols. License plate 8, Sam William King 516. Silver Camry, occupied by one.
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1: Ruby transfer you wanted to use detention facility. Can you clear my call? Let us off.

0: Southbound I-5, approaching Glen Franklin. 9 X-ray Adam Paul, 971, should come back with you. CJ Boy. Yeah, so this is going to be GOA, this happened about 20, 25 minutes ago.
1: Kicking the door.

For the 602 in progress in Connecticut, complaint says there's a 922 homeless black male adult in his 50s in the garage with a fire burning. The caller was also transferred to fire. Looks like he's using it to cook something on.

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0: Southbound I-5 at Peltier, Pell Commercial 82631 Frank 4 Bioa, white van unknown.
1: 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Copy.

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0: 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Walter. Just for info units, I'm going to give him a call. He probably has no radio reception.
1: 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Did you have traffic?
2: 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I'm trying to say.
1: 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One Edward 51 to starts. One Dryad Quartz. 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

0: 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You can show me on that.
1: I got 4 or 5 in route, but I'll do. 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

the launch commander to copy for event number 464. This assist with fire, mental health. So they're on scene for a 41-year-old male with 902A ideations and mentally delayed. Fire is requesting assist, no code, saying the patient is hostile. We're trying to get more information from fire dispatch.

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1: Right.
0: 10-4. Attention all units, information only if anyone's in the south area. We have a unit fighting with one at 1 Dryad Court in 5B. Information only. We have multiple units en route.

0: Oh, fine. 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
1: Copy, still fighting.
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1: One Bravo 11, that's actually going to be 8, Paul North, rank.

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515 Boy 947 today on Ocelot. White male, early 40s, 6'2", 230, bald, sitting inside of a gray Toyota Highlander. Ongoing issue with the subject, parking there, drinking, and smoking inside the vehicle.

641 Unix cover, 44 in progress on stopping at the DDs. It was for a BMA, but he's GOA on foot, headed towards O'Reilly Auto Parts. In his 40s, 5'7", 180, white and gray shirt, black pants.

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0: Bravo 31 and 32 to start. CM3 to copy a 242 in progress in 3A, 321 U Union Street. Just south of this, outside, there are two females that were in a 415. One female hit the other one. The aggressor is female, black 40s, 5'6", heavy build, wearing a pink and purple dress, no weapons. They're both still there and yelling. 242 in progress in 3A.

for that 242 in progress, the other party is going to be female black 40s, 5'6", heavy build, wearing a black tank top and black leggings. No one else is outside. There's no weapons, and our caller does not know if there's any entries.

for that 242 and 3A, the caller gave her address and said that the females are in front of an apartment complex right next to here, but doesn't know that exact address.

0: System Boy 1, the 9th. 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

0: 7-5 to copy. Coats over to 415 Lippens.
1: And run one that's going to come back, one plate lost or stolen.
0: Check. 5 to copy. Coats over to 415 Lippens at 2304 Kenworthy Way. Ex-tenant pulled a knife on our comp. Still getting further.
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0: Bravo 6-7, Bravo 6-3, to start for 211, time element, 6418 Stockton Boulevard. Asia Supermarket, subject was inside the business 484ing when confronted through a plastic construction cone at collar. 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Black 30s, 5'8" to 10". 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
1: And 6 copy.
0: 276, check.
2: John 5-1.
0: Permission, John 5-1, standby. Use on a 415 weapons. Her caller said the ex-tenant threatened to stab her and has the knife in her hand. And then she threw it into the kitchen. Permission, John 5-1, go ahead.
2: Can you show myself and probation Victor 3? 47 Monahan Circle, attempt contact.
0: Sure.
3: Yeah.
0: One Bravo 5-8, one Bravo 5-1, the female grasped the knife again.

0: Edward 5-1 with the subject grabbing the knife again and complainant refusing to go in her room. I'll be code 3.
1: Copy. 275 to call code response.
2: I copy.

0: units on the 415 weapons. The ex-tenant is no longer armed and she's leaving. Wonder if I want to copy 906 beepers on.
1: Heard. 10 to 15 ago now, Florin Road at the AMPM. Someone stole caller's iPhone, and the store has camera, suspect, and suspect vehicle info. Caller needs SSO to respond.
0: Beepers off.

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0: Can you clear me from the last call and put me at 85 Bay Drive?
1: Watch commander from channel 2 to copy event 8513. It's a 415 at MSJ. Subject was dropped off in the ambulance bay for mental health issues. He's refusing to go inside, causing a verbal 415. At this point, MSJ does not want him 602. They just want mediation.
2: Lincoln 602, I copy.
1: 10-4.
0: Provision
3: at retake, Brian. 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

0: 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Did you have traffic?
1: Got hailed at 2434 Potomac Crossing. There's a red Honda that I guess 505 crashed on the side of the yard and someone ran from it. Can you tap the plate?
2: Check, go ahead.
1: 9 Victor, Edward Lincoln, 254. It's a red Hyundai, Elantra.

0: one, bro. If you prayer me, put me on that call with 26.
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0: Turn on 10, I got a bot it.
1: Twenty-six, what's this car come back to? Or who's the RO?
0: No.
2: Fine, then, boy, I copy you. They don't clear it out.
3: That's it, boy.
1: Okay, and there's no release liability, anybody, in the Sacramento area?
3: Negative, and confirming that plate was 9 Victor Edward Lincoln 254.
4: You want on it white 717 to the red 4.
0: All right, copy. Put me on, please.
4: Copy.
3: And correct, no release or anything.
1: Okay, it's definitely 927. Can you just do an RO check and make sure it's not unreported?

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0: 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Go ahead.
1: Franklin, I'm at no place. It's going to be a blue sedan.
0: Copy. Information is of a 414 neighbor, Pandila Dome Drive.
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0: 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LPR hit northbound Watt from 50, played 8 Adam Edward, Adam 317, returns 10851 on a white 2017 Toyota RAV4.
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0: Copy.
2: Is that for 2-5?
3: Yeah, from 2-4. Can you just grab a picture of the male half of this so we can do a positive ID?
2: Yeah, we'll just...

0: Bravo 45, Bravo 47, effective preempt to use rate for a 911 with injuries, 3-4 and 5th Avenue in 4A. It's 2 vehicle 911, 1 vehicle is T-boned. We have multiple callers. One caller is advising the driver might be trapped. Another caller advising elderly driver that seems out of it. So 911 ASAM, 4 to copy.
1: ASAM, 4 copy.

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1: Check. 901, one of our duplicate callers was advising the male and into the door and fires en route.
2: So is that 40 73rd Street for probation contact?
1: Checking. What was your identifier?
2: Hot 29.

One Bravo 6-5, your plate 9, John Nora, yellow 691 is clear current but suspended effective August 20th, 26 on a 2010 Infiniti out of Sacramento.

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Eastbound on Garden Highway, go a male with 505ing almost hit our caller's vehicle. 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
1: Jaguar.
0: Have Nora advise multiple subjects. Can you put me and Bike 7 out on a, it looks like BMR 901 at J Street and 5th?

95, I got two plates to attach when you're ready. First is 8 Sam Paul Union 387, and then the second is going to be a individualized plate, David Adam Adam Kane Union X, as an X-rated.

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1: Check.
0: They are actively trying to cut the driver of one of these vehicles out. I'll get you some info in a sec.
1: Copy. Five one boy, 5-4 boy for you. Set you with 5-9 boy on a 211 that just occurred at Target. Occurred 3 ago. Suspect is a black male, 46 foot thin build, wearing a blue or black hoodie and a white t-shirt underneath. Black pants, carrying 2 bags, including a Target bag, stole a bunch of clothing and personal care, then threatened the RP and possibly motioned like he was going to hit the RP, threatening to swing on him and his other guard. The suspect is away towards Zinfandel and Folsom on foot, negative weapon scene, but possibly has brass knuckles in a backpack. Our take is monitoring cameras. Balance hand that clear and valid.
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1: 10-4.

0: Route 45, can we get a AAA tow for the vehicle ending in, Ocean Robert 1?
1: I don't think I have that one attached. Can you do the full plate?
0: Yeah, it's going to be 053 Adam Ocean Robert 1.
1: Check.
0: And at 45, just confirm the other plate. Do you have it as 8 Union King George 736?

0: Well, for five, sorry, can you cancel the AAA and sign me a 30-day tow, please?
1: Paper.
2: 4-7, you can keep the AAA as well. The other driver has AAA insurance.
1: Copy, so 30-day for the Camaro and AAA for the Toyota.
0: Correct.

Bravo 7-1 and Bravo 7-2 to start. Sam 7 to copy. F-47 in progress and 7-A at IHOP 3001 M Street. There's a female stealing copper from an electrical box outside of the restaurant. There's a male there as well with her, female white 30s, black clothing, and a male white adult wearing a red shirt. No weapons seen. 47 in progress and 7-A.

0: 1 Bravo 35 to start, 1 Bravo 36, I need to preempt you to start for 927 in progress and 3BU, same 3 copy, 2714 T-Tom Street. It's an abandoned building that's been set on fire and broken into several times. Our caller said there are currently unhoused subjects inside the building. There are subjects inside, things all over the place, possibly 2 males in front of it and 1 on a bicycle. 927 in progress in 3B.
1: Or 7, can you give me a report number, please?
2: Affirm, it's 273-761. 273-761.

0: 14.1 with the 925.
1: 14.1, go ahead. 927 in progress in 3. The caller said that this is an ongoing issue since July, and the subject had to climb the fence to get onto the property.
2: And 47 Medic 656 is going to be transporting the Toyota driver to UC Davis for precaution.
1: Check.
0: Six five, I copy. I'm on 6. I'm going to talk with the comp real quick.
1: Copy.
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0: Rancho, information on a hazardous driver, sunrise in Douglas in the northbound lanes. The black Mazda with a plate similar to 9-Tom Yellow Paul 431. Hispanic male adult driver, driving reckless in and out of lanes. Big rock, like he was going to hit the complainant with it. He is now by Sunland Liquor. 16 weapons, 2C.
1: 227.
0: 29, 27 checks.

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1: Was in the parking lot of Food Max, male black adult in his 40s, heavy build with a black shirt, white pants, and a female black adult in a blue dress, held a knife, and is yelling at the female. Now near the ATM, and male is in a white Dodge, plate of 5 George Henry, yellow 297, 2735 weapons, 1B.

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0: Copy, beeper's off. Complainant can hear a male and a female and a 415 inside this 925. Sounds to be a 242. No description. Sounds only. It's a call pending. 74 to copy.

0: 15 confirming that this is the ATM at the Golden One.
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0: 1 Bravo 63, you're being requested on Channel 4 for a priority incident. Sam 6 to copy the cross.
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2: Edward 5-1, if you could cross for 242 in progress, 668 Broadway in 4A. The neighbor's hearing sounds of a 242 inside. There's no description, sounds only.

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1: 44-0-10-1, just confirm it was a false alarm.
0: Yeah, Ethan, false alarm.

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1: 5-4.
0: Hey, I think I got your guy over here on the corner of Bolson and Sun.
1: Where at?
0: Yeah, it's going to be, like, right next to the Taco Bell.
2: And me, copy 7, boy, you're back on the 211.
3: Excuse me when they call me.
2: Same traffic for 5-1 boy, put you back on the 211.
3: Robert, thank you. Can you put me on that call, too?

1 Bravo 2 1 1 Bravo 2 3 to start for 952. Pick them 2 to copy. It's 4915 5th Street, 2A. 291 immediate hangups with this number, mapping 6 meters. 3 of 1927 in progress, no answer on callback. Actually, this is going to be a code 4. This is for medical. Bravo 2 1 and 2 3, code 4.

0: And purchase, I forget you to copy that as well. We'll get an additional call from the manager saying, same subject, no shirt, army green pants. He's wearing a gas mask, riding a bike around the parking lot, making 996 type threats.
1: Other 952-5017 Soli Street 2A. There's an open line, sounds of a male choking, struggling to breathe, having 13 meters. There's also sounds of a 415. 952-2A.
2: Two seem to have copy.

0: Bravo 71, Bravo 72, if I could preempt you straight for 927 in progress, 4100 Madison Avenue and 7B. Clinic saying a female white, 17 to 22, with red hair, slim build, black and white clothing, is carrying a backpack, looking into parked vehicles. Call Sam 70, copy.
1: Sam 70, copy.
0: 5, I copy, you get a deer.

0: 2-5. You can go for the beeper. She's being cooperative. Still haven't located the 901 yet. Apparently, it's on Del Paso. If we get calls regarding that.
1: The beeper's off. We did get a call. Del Paso and Evergreen vehicle into a building.

from the 901. Vehicle's a gold sedan. Possibly on Del Paso between Glen Rose and Las Palmas. 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
0: Sorry, Bravo 2-5. The actual 925 is going to be 2712. Don't pass it, Lord.
1: Copy.
0: And it's just vehicle into a fence. It doesn't look like anybody's injured.
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1: Check. Bravo 25, is fire needed or can they go for?
2: Two, six, from 2-5. That person is detained, advised of any injury. 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
1: Check.
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0: 1 Bravo 2 1 1 Bravo 2 3 to start for a 952. Stamp 2 to copy 1731 Kenwood Street 2B. The cross notification, silent open line. Sounds of a male grunting and a door opening. It's a Russian speaker. We're getting a translator now. 952 2B.
1: Two things, John, copy.

0: 5-1 Blue 1. Can you put me on that 917A? I got a flight when you're ready.
1: Go ahead.
0: 833-533-HENRY-2.
1: Hold on, Echo. Just want to confirm it's 833-533-HENRY-2.
0: 833-533-HENRY-2.
1: Copy. And 5-9 Boy, sorry to cover on Stokewood Way.
2: So she'll go, missed the warrants anyways, but yeah, we'll call some of the duplicate calls.

0: 40 boy, 44 boy, Wolf, Kevin Harley.
1: Truck just hit three vehicles. Medical's going to be needed.
2: Post office today with a living boyfriend, WMA in his 70s. Witnessed the male yelling at her. She appeared to be afraid. Told C in the past that she doesn't feel safe at home. No visible injuries.
1: I don't see any motor units logged in. I'll check, though.

0: 65.2, the 928 Stacy Avenue.
1: Probation, George 17, please clear officers from the last address. Thanks.
2: Caller's on this, and she possibly identified her as a driver.
0: 26 checks.

0: 1 Bravo 12, 1 Bravo 17, to chart for a 933R raised in priority, 3825 Portales Avenue in 1A. When its ring sensor alarm went off, camera only shows the exterior of the property. The alarm keeps being silenced. It can only be silenced if someone presses the button that's inside. Nobody should be inside right now. 933R raised priority, 3825 Portales Avenue.
1: I'm okay.
0: 10-4, do you want cover to continue?
1: Yeah, we'll probably be doing an eval on this one.
0: Copy.
2: Marlo, can you clear my call, Adam Nora? And then code 417, I'll go 12.
0: Bravo 11, check. Bravo 17, code 4.
3: 2-1, I've got some place to attach.
0: 2-1, go ahead.
3: 9 yellow, George Robert, 930.
0: Check.
3: Next one's 8 Charles King Sam, 423. And I at least have one driver with a complaint of pain.
0: Copy. And Peter A. McEwen.

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0: 30614 Zebra 2.
1: Check.
0: And I got another DL when you're ready.
1: Go ahead.
0: A Adam 7937819.
1: Check.
2: Probation John 51.
1: Go ahead.
2: Can you log me off as well as probation Victor 3 for the day? Thank you.

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1: Go ahead.
0: W. William, 863-9280. There's going to be at least 4 vehicles involved. Seems like everyone's complaining of pain.
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0: 2023, did you get like a temporary plate for a Hyundai?
1: Bravo 23 negative.
0: All right, I have one for you. Charles Yellow, 3-2, X-ray, 9-2. And I have a DL when you're ready.
1: Go ahead.
0: Edward 1196413.
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2: Two one, I got two more DLs when you're ready.
1: Go ahead.
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1: Copy.
2: And I got two more plates when you're ready.
1: Go ahead.
2: 9, Charles, Robert, Nora, 872. And the dump truck's going to be 1594709.
1: Copy.

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1: 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I can respond to a pass to 712 Del Paso Boulevard.
0: We're going to be at Lexington and Goldrush.

0: 2023, we're going to need at least a couple of tows. I don't know how many.
1: Copy.
2: Well, that can be a route from Kenny.
1: To Tamlin, Chess. Tamlin was up for the pass.
0: What's the call number?
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0: You started to open the Impala on this, Steve. They might need a flatbed because it went through this iron gate.

0: 1 Bravo 27, 1 Bravo 29, Star 4, 927 in progress. 2 Sam 2 to copy, 2361 Colfax Street 2C. 925 should be vacant. The neighbor just called the caller saying there were multiple unhoused people inside. None how many, no description given. Tried to call the neighbor, he didn't answer. 927 in progress, 2C.
1: Same traffic.

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1: One, 23, if there's another CSO outside of the one coming, we could probably use it. This is a giant mess.
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0: If we contact the city, see if they have a heavy-duty tow for this dump truck. I got a equipment number, too, when you're ready.
1: Go ahead.
0: 13534. It looks like there's damage to the front right wheel.
1: Copy. Bravo 2-1 and 2-3. We will have another CSO en route in a few minutes.
2: 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It's associated with the Toyota that ended in 930.
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0: On Bravo 17, Robo 19, I have to start you on a cross.
1: And, 9 Yellow George, Robert 930, that needs a flatbed. If we could expedite that, that'd be helpful.
0: 2-3, check. Bravo 17, Bravo 19, I'm straight across for 971 weapons, 2507 Del Paso Boulevard, the thrift center, stamp 2 to copy. Here you go, the thrift shop. Planet said a male was waving a gun. A white adult, 30s, 7 thin, wearing a white shirt, skinny blue jeans, navy blue suede shoes. He just took off in a dark gray minivan, partial plate of 9 Tom, yellow, 932, boxing northbound, 1071 weapons, 2B.
2: Two Sam, check on me.
0: Two Sam, two checks. In a vehicle on that 971 weapons, the back sticker with a bird that says, I eat icks.

0: 2024. Can you go with that vehicle description for that weapons call?
1: Bravo 24, it's a dark gray minivan, partial plate of 9 Tom Yellow 932. Has a sticker on the back window with a bird.
0: Copy, I haven't seen it drive past us yet, so it might either be in the air or turned off.

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0: Precinct 2, confirm the comp on that 971 weapons doesn't want any contact.
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2: 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Did fire give a reason why they want a code response?
0: I'm asking now.

0: First stated the male on scene is agitated and threatening their engine. That's why they were requesting us to step it up to code 3. Looks like he was described as a white male, 6 foot, wearing shorts. He was climbing the bridge, it looks like, when they got there.
1: Ranger 6 and Santa Coffee, confirming the 415 is still happening between him and fire, or is the suspect now separated from fire?
0: I'll ask.

0: 728 Boy for you for a 415 fight, 2801 Manlove Road at California Center Apartments. At the entrance, there's a white male 30s versus a white female 30s in a white tank top. They're both hitting each other, unknown weapons, and they're standing near a gold SUV.
1: I need to make that copy.
0: There's an open line with a female screaming. She was possibly saying, talk to me, then disconnected. Stopping 14 meters, there is history of 2735 from 2 days ago. 952-1C.
2: Did you want to copy?
0: Sam, one check.
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1: We're going to be at 1400 North 8, directly under the railroad tracks, on Water's Edge.

0: Ranger 6 with Sam. That should be closest to Northern Bike Trail callbacks too, where they're mapping.
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2: I copy all.

Information, District 1 units have a well check pending on Freedom Park Drive. And information, District 1 units, for that well check on Freedom Park Drive, we received an additional callback. They're asking to be transferred to fire. They're having difficulty breathing.

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0: Can you show officers out at Rock Creek Way for a probation contact?
1: Do you have an address or a cross street?
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641 6911 May 415 Black Hawk Drive, HMA 50s tan shirt with red and white dots, mowed the neighbor's lawn and is now blowing all the clippings onto the caller's property. He asked him not to do it. Told the caller he didn't care. Arrived in a silver Dodge. And he's now in the neighbor's backyard doing their lawn.

And District 2, 925 Penn and Barrett and Perrin Way. Pretty freaking to me. He was walking around in his underwear yelling about shooting people.

0: Attention all divisions and outside agencies. Information for officer safety on an armed vehicle involved in a brandishing. Last seen at 2507 Del Paso Boulevard. We're last seen headed northbound on Del Paso Boulevard. The driver flashed a gun to the caller. Vehicle is a dark gray minivan, partial plate of 932, the bird sticker on the back. Driver was male, white 30s, 5'7", thin build, wearing a white shirt, skinny with light blue jeans. Getting information for officer safety. An armed vehicle involved in a brandishing, last seen at 2507 Del Paso Boulevard. The Boulevard, the driver flashed a gun to the caller. It's a dark gray minivan, plate of 9 Tom Yellow, 932, with bird sticker on the back. Clear 1942.
1: Accidental.
0: 10-4.
2: Charles 41.
1: Charles 41, go ahead.
2: What's that plate of the armed vehicle again?

0: or Charles Berwin is a partial of 9 Tom Yellow, unknown character, 932.
1: Okay, I'm going to have eyes on it. G. George in 6th Street, occupied by 2.
0: We'll get your units from downtown.

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0: This is Fran for the Mesa outside of the courthouse facing the westbound.
1: Are you in your position to switch Title 3?
0: Yeah, yeah, sir.
1: Copy, thank you.
2: 6-3. Bravo 31 and 32, I'm starting you with Charles 41 for a 9-7. Charles 41.

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1: Go ahead.
0: Please clear me from the last call.
1: Check.
2: Sam 3 to that unit have priority traffic, Charles 41.
1: Charles 41, go ahead.
3: Yeah, I'm going to have that armed vehicle, G. George and 6th Street.
1: I have units your way.
2: David 60, we're with him.

0: 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Send me the call, please.
1: Check. Units responding to Charles 41. The vehicle is facing westbound. Check.
2: David 60, we have one male who's compliant. He's got his hands on his head.
1: Copy, one compliant.
2: We now have 5 of us here. If anyone's coming code, they can reduce.
1: Copy, additional responding can reduce.
3: For the caller, it might be a 415 going on outside of her apartment. Not sure. Fire is supposed to be in route as well. Unknown if they're going to stage.
4: Eastbound on Castles will be canvassing the area.
1: 10-4.
5: Probation Edward 1, Sam.
1: Good.
5: Acacia officers at 1252 Acacia Avenue for probation contact.
1: Paper.

0: 41. Contact in a second.
1: Charles 41, negative copy.
0: Driver's retained.
1: Copy, driver's retained.
0: We're going to be clearing the car shortly.
2: Keisha officers at 1252 Acacia Avenue for provision contact.

0: 41 contact in that second.
1: Charles 41 negative copy.
0: Driver's retained.
1: Copy, driver's retained.
0: We're going to be playing the car shortly.

0: 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Go for beeper.
1: Copy, beeper's off.
2: 10-41, the rest of the way, 9, Tom Yellow, Sam, 932, and a crackler. No revet.

0: for base in Henry 2.
1: Good.
0: Can you clear us from our last and keep us logged on?
1: Yeah, sure.

Information District 1, Unit 7242, in progress pending on Alberta Road at Lone Oak Park. Call advisors near the playground. There's a black male wearing a black shirt, 242 and a white female.

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1: 3-9-2, check.
0: Just enjoy, copy, thanks. 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
1: I'll check.

20-way, 22-way, sorry for that, 415 Lincoln in California. Maybe for the subject, he was walking around. He was yelling, wishing he was strapped, and he wanted to shoot people. Additional callers reported he was in a 415 with the vice principal of the school.

0: Operation George 17, can you please clear us from the last call? Thanks.
1: Horn at Watt Avenue. Scanned about 4 minutes ago now. The green 2002 Toyota Corolla four-door, license plate 4, Victor King William 239. And just scanned again, southbound Watt Avenue now at Elkhorn.
2: Salmon Drive, coming for WMA in his 30s. Bald, blue shirt, pink underwear, no pants. The subject pulled a razor blade out on the kid on the bicycle. And 20 employees, also related to the call you're already on.
3: Three ten seven,
2: check. Bravo 2-1, there is an unknown ETA. Fourteen boys, start you with the unit to cover for the 242 in progress on Alberta Road.

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0: 19 from 17. Just walk down the shopping center. It's not at AutoZone.
3: Hi, man. We're in Trajan, please. Dying out of Zebra King, 461, on the BMW.
1: It's clear, but expired in 2025.

0: 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Rancher 952 for my cell phone, penny mapping on Greensboro near Explorer.
1: UN-41 Manzanita for the same subject. Same report was last seen southbound Manzanita by the Dunkin' Donuts. I'll update the location.
2: Will be southbound Watt, passing Freedom Park, 4 Victor King William 239.
3: 10-4.
2: Occupied by 2 males.
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3: I got, I see K9 10 has added to the call. I'll check for air.
4: Sir, we're on 1, we're 10-8, where we need.
3: Currently heading southbound Watt Avenue, coming up to Palm Street.
5: Five Mercy, Pacifical South.
0: Go ahead.
5: Pacifical Pedro, 8 yellow. Pedro, 8 yellow, Robert. 592, it's a Honda with 1. All nice.
0: 10-4. It's clear expired August of this year.
2: Copy, we will light it up when this light turns good.

0: Scarfer Red.
1: Three, seven, five, I have five. Copy, one detained. Is that a reduced for additional?
2: Boy, we're continuing southbound Watt, approaching Winona.
3: Meters. Sounds like it's escalating. 9952 and 1C.
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0: 15-1, we'll be pursued. Can we have air call it, please?
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2: Star got southbound wide passing Orange Grove, number 1. Traffic is yielding to the number 2. They're setting up for westbound 80. On the off-ramp, speeds are 70.
0: Monitoring. And D1's in pursuit. They're going to be westbound Biz 80 from Wadova 10851. They got 4 units with it. Star overhead.
2: Moving to the 2. Traffic is light, yielding.
1: Speed 85.
2: Westbound under Longview, number 1 light now.
1: Speed 65.
3: This is caller's daughter's house. The nephew is there causing a 415, cussing and throwing things around the house. Nephew is Ricardo, mailbox 27, thin build in a wheelchair. Nephew is throwing shoes and books at the caller's daughter. Caller just got off the phone with daughter. 245 in progress in 6A.

0: report 5B. An open line may have been a pocket dial. There were no sounds of distress, but there was music in the background and some voices that were heard talking. Couldn't make out what was being said. We have history of 415 TV, 415s, 211s, and ShotSpotter activations.
1: Correction, SBD can set up switch breaks.
2: All right, he's wrong way. Speed's 40.
3: For info, the pursuit has exited Riley southbound, currently on the wrong side of the road, and getting back on the freeway eastbound from Riley.
4: Start copy. I-80 and Riley.
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6: 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I don't know how far out yours is.
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7: To eastbound, passing Winters from the number 4 to the number 1.

0: passing Longview, number one lane. Units are still with it, traffic light.
1: Great strike.
2: 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Just for info, if we take surface streets and we're slow down and upper conditions, so I'm going to try to hit.
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0: Bravo 6364. Again, the nephew is 27, and then the daughter is female black 28. 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
3: Our Philly is on number 3 lane. Traffic light is going to start getting a little bit more moderate as you get up. Never mind, he's taking the exit. Work Madison.
2: Well, I'm going to try to set up for a pit.
3: Exit off. Exit on Madison, set up for eastbound on Madison on the shoulder. It is eastbound, he's eastbound Madison, number 2 lane.
4: I was towing 4-5, stand by for a second.
5: All right, go.
3: Units are still in westbound, or eastbound traffic. He's northbound through the parking lot at 4717 Madison.

0: Are you back?
1: In the parking lot, northbound Wall Street, heading north of Chippendale. Westbound Chippendale.
2: Driver's wearing a black hat and black sunglasses.
1: Southbound Dave from Chippendale.
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1: All right, multiple pit attempts. 901 into a patrol car. Units watch your crossfire. Reposition.
5: 5859, you guys can disregard the 952. I'm going to start you one on 945. 10-5 to copy Village Elm and Shortway in 5C. We have a caller who says that they think there may be a 926 inside their niece's trailer. Smells strong. Opened the door, lots of flies came out, looked inside, saw a male face up with blood around.
1: Termination point. Appears to be both flying. Driver has his hands out the window. Like female, one hand down, one hand up. I think she might have her phone in her waistband.
4: So we had a good pit at Chippendale and Date Avenue.
1: We're continuing to work the driver. Hands still out the window. Client, it appears to be giving commands.
2: Agent David, his door is jammed. He's trying to take his seatbelt off, never gonna have him crawl out the window.
4: 10-4.
1: Star, driver failed to comply. He's back out now northbound. Northbound 8, coming up to Chippendale. He hit a passenger door of a squad car on the way out. Still northbound 8. Nobody exited the vehicle. Driver and passenger are still in it.
6: North through the parking lot, 511. 15-1. If for units, there's no way out of this parking lot.
7: Hey, can I send a number 2?
1: Sorry, he's on the east side of the parking lot, heading southbound behind the commercial building. He's out of camera view for us. The units are with him.
7: I was going to say, try another pit.
1: All right, he's out southbound Wall Street from Chippendale. Units are trying to reposition to catch up to him. Still southbound Wall Street, coming up to Madison. Setting up for eastbound Madison, a little bit of a spin out. Looks like he lost his rear right tire, potentially. Continuing eastbound Madison, units are back with him. Number 1 lane through College Oak, continuing eastbound.
7: Okay, if he slows, please, if you want to try a pin again, I'll hammer 2.
6: Point 3, speed's at 45.

0: All right, sir, you still continuing eastbound Madison, coming up to Hemlock, number one, traffic flight.
1: Speed to 50.
0: Still eastbound, coming up to Garfield.

0: East Mount Madison, passing Connecticut, number 1. We're advising Citrus Heights of the pursuit.
1: Hey, just FYI, if you foot bails, everyone stay in the car. Dog's gonna be deployed.
0: Police bound passing Hackberry, number 1. All three units with it. You got a little bit of traffic flowing up ahead, Jen.
2: Caller says it's going to be a tan trailer that's parked at the intersection. The door doesn't lock. Caller is thinking that this is a guy who has been seen breaking into the trailer in the past.
0: All right, northbound Manzanita from Madison after truck crossing into oncoming traffic.
3: 23, speed that 40.
4: Copy, northbound Manzanita.
0: Still northbound Madison, passing Shadow Creek. He is driving in the center of I. You got no traffic on northbound Manzanita. Manzanita coming up to Coyle. Continuing northbound Manzanita for Coyle, number 1 lane.
3: Speed 350. Hey, that lead unit from 23 David, whenever speed permits, let's do another pitch if we can.
0: Alright, northbound Manzanita coming up to Auburn. You got stop traffic. Flight is now set up for eastbound Auburn, Manzanita, and CHPs for CHPD has been requested to try to set up attack.
3: Looks like you're going to pit. Good pit, good pit. Put him in, block him in, block him in.
0: Star, another pit at DeVecchi. He's out of the car, attempting to run. Driver is out, attempting to run eastbound Auburn. Dog has made contact.
3: The team boys, dog on bike.
4: Copy, dog on bike.
0: Alright, sir. Units make contact with the driver. They're working on him. Additional units are out of the car dealing with the passenger as well.
3: Four passenger out right now. Point 3, passenger out, detaining right now. Driver is detained.
4: Copy, detaining passenger now.
3: We're on day 1, yeah.
4: 41 David, say again.
3: 41 David 1, he's detained.
4: Copy, he's detained.
1: Call family, if sufficient on senior help coming. And so forth.
4: Coming to ending point in DeVecchi near Auburn, can cancel. 12 Sam, is that over Zoom?
3: Okay, from Zoom. 41 David 1, get fire start, please. Get fire, has the NIH unit that is preferred.
1: In 23, can the get priority CSI start a few later? We've got a couple of county cars, 901.
4: I copy. We have a unit on it already. Just confirm where they need to go, please.
1: We're at Madison, Auburn. I'm sorry, Manzanita, Auburn.
4: Copy.

0: paperwork for what you started fire, please, for both our subjects. No good.
1: 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We've been advised.
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1: 10-4.
3: Ground units, sir. We're going to clear unless you guys need anything else.
2: Yeah, Star Link at 31. We should be good. Thank you very much. Well done.
3: Absolutely. Thanks, guys. Good job.
1: Copy, Star. Asher, you clear. Thank you.
3: Hey, firm. While we're up north, you got any other calls we can help with?
1: Negative, unless a unit can advise. And information, all units are going to resume normal operations. Districts 2, 3, and 4, switch to channel 2.
4: Ranger 6-4, subject stop with 3, stable.
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0: All right, Channel 2, you got any calls I can help with?
1: Star 925 just came in. Let me take a look at it. Stand by.
2: Outside talking to an employee. Their door was unlocked and the neighbor went inside. 927 call pending. Sim 6, copy. Go ahead.
3: CHP is not at the termination point. Can we advise them that we're going to meet up here at the termination point?
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2: 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So just a copy the cross.
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1: Unknown race or gender, but black ski mask, black sweatshirt, blue jeans, in the bushes near the area with the 12-inch knife.
2: Bravo 75, Bravo 77, the neighbor who's inside the complainant's apartment, his unknown name, male black 50, 6'4", 250, white shirt, beige pants, threatened to go into his apartment and get a gun. He lives in apartment 104.

0: The 3 side of 1985 Senecal Lane on the Fair Oaks side. I got a pedestrian or a citizen pointing. Southbound Fair Oaks, we're looking now.
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2: Ten four, 5 9 David and 50 David and 71 are all in route.

0: 58. So I just want to confirm if this is going to be officially labeled as an at-risk NP.
1: Boulevard at Mocha Cafe.
0: Just want to confirm this is now an at-risk NP.

You got it possible. He's walking westbound Fair Oaks on the north side, WMA, black shirt in his left hand, white rag on his head, blue jeans. Just looking around, acting a little erratic.

0: I ran away from snow one day, then I'm going to drive by and check it out prior to going in.
1: And copy.
2: Sorry, he's crossing over to the southbound side of Fair Oak, just east of Marone.

0: Alright, sir, Halifax, eastbound on the south side of Fair Oaks. Eastbound, south side of Fair Oaks. White rag, now pulled completely down over his face, no shirt, blue jeans.
1: Wait. Go ahead.
2: One, Mary Paul, 3405.
1: Copy, we have that. It's clear current 2016 motorhome. Looks like it's pending to the caller's niece.
3: Copy.
4: 10-6, copy.

Alright, sir. We lost him under some thick tree cover, south side of Fair Oaks, just west of Gunn, as he was walking eastbound.

Information District 1, Unit 7952, pending on Elkhorn Boulevard. Mail gave the address, said he has an emergency, and then disconnected. There was a language barrier.

0: 44 David, can we start animal control to the termination point for the suspect dog?
1: Jennifer.
2: All right, start still southbound. Southbound Fair Oaks, westbound, west of Maroon Drive. Doesn't appear to be anything in his hands. Just acting erratic and kicking river rock.
1: Copy.
3: Bravo 67, Bravo 77, client advised the neighbor just got into his black Jeep Cherokee, went westbound Fowler.

0: District 16, code 12-952-3326, Y Yellow Street in 68. Was a brief silent open line, mapping 19 meters. No answer on callback. There is history of a 911 call from the 10th for a lift assist for medical only. So 952 pending, some 6 to copy.
1: Road. Continuing westbound on the south side.
2: What did you do with the trash can?
1: He's just looking in it. Yeah, he's got a, looks like a black bag, small one that he keeps changing from hand to hand, and then he keeps reaching in his back pocket and pulling something out, but I can't tell what it is.

0: Attention District 40, that's Sam Ford, a copy of a 981 Priority 3, pending no units available. Elise Nemeth at I-5. Please be transferred. She advised us of a call that there's still a landmine. A subject who says that he's at the overpass and wants to jump onto the freeway.
1: Sam Ford, copy. You say you had units arrested that?
0: No, it was code 12. I'm trying to get some units now, though.
1: Copy. Did you advise HP? Sorry, I missed the information.
0: They're the ones that gave us the info.

0: District 2 Supervisor, copy 920 pending on coil. Ranger 38, vehicle stop. Yeah, make a 7929 La Riviera Drive on a California commercial. 79877 Tom 1, pickup truck, gray in color, occupied by two alibis.
1: Mm-hmm.

Unit going 97 on the west side. He entered those doors about 3 minutes ago. 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
1: Judicial officers at 1572 Bartlett Lane, apartment 17304 for information contact.
0: Check.
2: We're too good.
0: Just checking to see if you have an ETA for clearing to start on this 91.
2: Yeah, give me a minute.
0: Copy 43, I'm going to start you right now since I've got you 909 now. I'll get you 42 as soon as it's clear.

0: 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I'm going to give you the D2 920 on coil.
1: Okay, David, we're out of them.
0: Temper, you stable?
1: Negative, you stain. No, my system.
0: Copy, is that a code 4 for sir?
1: Okay, sir, thank you.
0: That's all, I'll show you 10-8. Thanks for help.
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0: District 2 Units 47 District, depending at the GameStop on Madison. 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

0: 4342, CHP's 906, they have visual of the subject at that pedestrian bridge.
1: Do we know if he's closer to east side or west side?
0: His phone was mapping on the west side.
1: Okay.

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0: Hey, Adam, 9682039, and read back end case, please, or call number, please.
1: Nine seven eight is coming back valid. Last of duplicon. 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
2: Five, nine, boy.
1: Go ahead.
2: I just checked with maintenance, the apartment complex. Cameras that are watching the parking lot don't work, and there's no cameras watching any of the other pedestrian gates at this apartment complex.
0: CSO 53 from Pfizer Day.
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0: And correction, last 22, David, I'll put you on the 47.
1: 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We're UTL. Anybody imagine that description in this little triangle here?

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0: 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Fire's requesting PD, they had a caller named Ricardo, saying he needs medical, but the fire department heard a female screaming in the background and then the line disconnected. It's a 945 call, Sam, 60 copy.
1: Sam, 60 copy.

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0: Norwood and Jess get the Chevron on a silver sedan, no plates.
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1: Good.
2: For that 945, the family was just looking for a medical transport to assisted living spot they were working on. That's what that calls about.
1: Okay.

0: District 6 units information on pending 93P2540 Alhambra Boulevard and 6A. And it was passing by, so there's a female in front of the 925 undressing and exposing herself, female block 40s. Call pending, same 6 copy.
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0: Charles 57, Charles 59, at 97 in progress, and 5C at 8387 Dartford Drive. Caller is a resident who is currently at work, not on scene. He got a text message from a neighbor that there was a 97 subject at the house. He looked in his cameras and can see the subject across the street, standing outside of a parked vehicle. It's a purple two-door pickup truck. The subject is male, black, late 30s to early 40s, 6'2", 220, with reading glasses, a gold chain around his neck, black shirt, tan shorts, and Crocs. The subject had been shaking the security cameras, sitting on the caller's property, and walking around in the front yard in the driveway.
1: And Papa County.
2: All
0: right, I don't have anything real priority. Charles 57, do you think they could help with this?
3: We're good, thank you.
0: Okay, check. Negative star, thank you, though.
2: Happy that.

0: 13 Sam, is there a tow requested for the suspect vehicle?
1: Negative, not yet.
0: Copy. Can we get one started? It's for C. Charles.
1: I'm sorry, it was broken. You said get one started. What was the authority?
0: C. Charles.
1: I copy.

0: Racing George 17, can you put officers at 251 548th Avenue, apartment 7?
1: Probation George 17, check.
2: District 7, 415, family, depending on Cassell's.

0: Probation George 1 Sound, correction, 2401 Wairika Avenue, number 7.
1: Okay, copy.

0: confirming we have CHPD coming to the termination point for the citizen vehicle that got hit by the suspect.
1: They have been advised, yes.
0: Do you already have that citizen's license plate?
1: I do not.
0: Seven King Henry Mary 829 on a white Hyundai Sonata.
1: Seven.

41 David 42 David. I'm going to free you for a 4592 a vehicle in progress on Root Avenue. Transient BMA trying to break into an older and broken down car is using a metal pole. It's going to be on route.

0: 1 Charles 12 to start 1 Charles 13. I have to play you from your call for 952-126 Kokomo Drive. 3 Sam 2 to copy. It's a 91 immediate hang up mapping 7 meters. Multiple callbacks with complainant answers, doesn't say anything, then they disconnect. We have no history of the phone, 952-1A.
1: Sam 2, code 4.
0: Sam 2, check, Charles 12, Charles 13, code 4.
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1: Good.
0: Are you able to assist on a missing person? They're going to be at risk due to some medical issues.
1: Hey, bro.
0: It's going to be the one on Matherfield Road and the 58 Boys Primary.
1: Sorry, guys. Put it on en route.

0: 1 Charles 12, 1 Charles 13 to start. 13 after play from your call again for a 2735 in progress. 3351 Duckhorn Drive, apartment 127. Come to copy. I complain I can hear loud thumping and dinging and shouting between a male and a female in this apartment. You have a 2-year-old. No names for them. It's a female black mid-30s. An unknown description for the male half. Unknown weapons. 735-1A.
1: Sam 2, copy.
0: Sam 2, copy. 901 pending Folsom near Hazel. It's a silver Ford Escape versus a gold truck. First RP said unknown medical. Another party is advising medical is needed and we're transferred to fire. It is also blocking a roadway.
2: 5 Mary 6, call please.
0: 10-4. Unknown information on what type of injury.
3: Leggings wet from the waist down and has a black eye. Looks like she may be PEH. She's walking back toward the shore on the levee. The caller didn't see a male, but did hear the female screaming, and then she ran out and asked him to call 911. However, it was just in the area to launch his boat.

0: 5 Mary 6. So part of your question, medical, says one female appears to be bleeding, but not seriously, negative serious bleeding.
1: Back off, thank you.
2: Charles 4-5, Charles 4-9, we have a 211 silent at the St. Patrick Academy. The activation is coming in as the downstairs classroom number 2, St. Rose Boylan Hall. They have not attempted to make any calls into the residence, or I'm sorry, the business. The address is 4-5 Franklin, St. Patrick Academy.

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1: I'm good. You can clear me out of Nora and then show me in a park check at 979th Street.
0: Check.
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2: Hey, sir. We'll bring it around and start checking the fields. You guys want PAs for this one?
3: Copy that. Yes, please.

0: Charles 23.
1: Charles 23, go ahead.
2: Yeah, with one at 817 plus half. Stable.
1: Charles 23, check. 952, 1129 9th Street in 3M. There's been 3 or 4 hangouts from the same phone number, nothing heard. And it's a 911 only cell phone, so we can't call back. 10-3, copy.
0: 10-3, I copy. The description was gray hoodie over blue jeans and a manual wheelchair. Black wheelchair.
3: Alright, got the gray hoodie, blue jeans, and a wheelchair. Was she found in the wheelchair, or is she just using it for support?
2: MPA has mobility issues. Moves along in a wheelchair is a preferred mode of transportation.
3: Check, thank you.

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0: 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We're blocking all of the eastbound Folsom.
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3: One Charles 27, one Charles 2A for 952-100 Nimitz Street 2A. SAM 2 to copy. It's an open line mapping 11 meters. Sounds of people speaking Spanish and possibly there's sounds of equipment. Enter on callback. 952-2A.
4: Sent to read between lines. It sounds like just people working. We can go for that if there's no distress.
3: SAM 2 check. Charles 27, Charles 2A, code 4.
0: Second plate, California commercial, 366-38 Lincoln 1. It's on a silver Dodge.

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0: Can I get an additional unit for our location? Rescue trying to take out the back window. Currently on IED on ramp from Madison.
1: I copy. You need additional for the rescue trying to kick out the back window. I-80 from Madison.
2: Thank you, David. 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
3: 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This is on sounder.
0: 4-5, I copy. Thank you so much, sir.
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0: 1 Charles 2-7, 1 Charles 2-8, 1 Charles 2-9, to start for 14 weapons, 1896 Garden Way, Sam 2 to copy. The Coles. Now subject is using the water spigot. The security asked him to leave using aggressive. Is a 7-inch hunting knife. All black, early 40s, 6'2", thin, shoulder length hair, all black clothes. 14 weapons, 2C.
1: Sam 2 to copy is confirming he's not using the knife, it's just close to him.
0: Affirm, it's on the ground near the mail.

0: District 8 units, attempt contact in Isleton.
1: Twin 1215 to start 2-12-4 cancel from your call. 2735 weapons, 3822 Bridgefield Street. 672 to copy. 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Partner still 906, Nicholas Chain, male Asian 43, black top, red pants. 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

0: 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I'm aware that there's the at-risk MP, but if there's anybody available, I could use some assistance out here.
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2: You do have 594 en route.
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4: Sir, we need PAs all the way from Edgefield International to Stanton International.
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5: The comp and the employees is now threatening them with a knife and causing a 415. 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
6: Can you check the copy of the knife scene or just mentioned?
5: We'll double check the duplicate callers that there's a male threatening employees with a knife, but we'll make sure it was seen.
2: 66,
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0: Rancho Units 925, Penny and Holes.
1: 35 time element, 44 Lakeshore Circle in 4C. The caller's child's father pushed the caller, put his hands on her, and then took off. She disconnected during the phone call, so we don't have a time frame or any suspect information. Based on the history with the phone, it's possible caller's name is Chrissy Calhoun. Voicemail and callback that was full.

0: phone, who said there was work and family and everything was fine. Sam 2, did you want units to continue or code 4?
1: If it's only that a fight was going to happen, we can code 4.
0: Check. Truck 12 and 13, you can code 4.

0: Charles 561 across District 2 to cover Charles 49, Sam 5 to copy. It'll be for the 273.5 time element on Lakeshore.
1: Sam 5 to copy.
2: Playground, there was a black male adult, black shirt, 242 and a white female adult, possibly homeless. Male had a bike.
0: Okay, check Charles 5-6, go for it. Charles 6-1, you have traffic? Charles 6-1, you're extremely low volume.
1: Six one, left, you having radio issues in car. Can you voice a description of the suspect, please?
0: Copy. It's going to be male, black 50s, 5'11", thin build, white t-shirt, blue jeans.
3: Primary 6, I need a B-boy tow for the pickup truck as well, please.
4: Yep.
0: Longer landline. Check me for cough. Adult, older, white shirt, blue jeans. First description says male, black 50. I copy your 909 on the weapon, on the 245. I'll give you the beeper.
5: Forgiving command. He's cooperative.

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1: 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Coming back clearing current 2021 Ford out of Tracy.

0: 212-36 start. I'm 3 to copy a 242 in progress in 3B, intersection of 27th Street and J. John Street. Two subjects inside of a red Chevrolet four-door 242 in each other. It's a female black, 20s to 30s, wearing a black tank top and black pants, and a male in a head wrap with a white sweatshirt and white pants. No weapons seen. 242 in progress in 3B.
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0: Okay, go ahead.
1: 7-11 on J and 14th, that was one.

0: Charles 6-8, just for update on this, 245, it's just a 602. The victim was not even on scene when we were here. The people that were calling were just witnesses.
1: Copy.
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3: Family's going to be on Rocker's Way.

Reclamation District for you. It's 415 Penny and Fulton at the grocery outlet for a WMA-20s. Gray t-shirt and jeans, yelling and screaming outside of the store. Got into a verbal 415 with an employee. Now on the verbal dispute with the manager.

0: test last week, place of attention.
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0: 2 William, yellow, William 936. And can you tell me what 925 that comes back to?
1: It's coming back to 7570 Tamashana Way.
2: Primary, sir.
3: Go ahead.
2: So power pole was hit in this collision. Full number looks like Union David 193579. It's got some damage at the base and then some wires kind of dangling.
3: Captain Willis, let's go.

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0: Good for it.
2: You want to start on proximity, Charles 34 to start as well. Sam 3 to copy at 211 in progress and 3B at the BevMo, 1700 J. John Street. There was an unhoused subject throwing bottles on the floor and throwing them at employees and then stole the bottles. The caller still has eyes on the subject. We are still getting further. 211 in progress in 3B.
1: 10-3, I copy.
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2: 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Should come back to a silver Tundra. Unknown occupants, all advised.
3: Copy.
1: Go ahead.
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1: Over.
5: Able to handle both toes. I need another one for the truck, please.
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0: Can you clear me from my call? Yeah.
1: Check. Copy, any unit near Florida in 65th, they could start.
2: Alright, six. I guess the truck's going to have a AAA, so they're not getting any longer, so we can click for that.
1: 10-4. Is there any unit near Florida and 65th Street that could free for POP 63?
3: 6-8-12, you know what I call this one at least.
1: I copy, and POP 63 is confirming you're stable.
3: Safer. Final stop's going to be in the Walmart parking lot near the Panda Express.

0: 10 David 1 with the units, cover 314 in progress on E Street. Could be an unknown race male with a Mexican flag shirt.
1: Mike 8, 981.
2: Good.

0: Pitching David with a unit to cover 925 on Watt and Antelope Road. It's going to be north on Watt, just north of Antelope. So white male adult in his mid-50s, black hat, glasses, red shirt, shorts. Standing on the sidewalk, throwing items at vehicles. CHP has also been advised, and they have advised that it is our handle.
1: Good.
2: 6 Mary Lincoln Henry, 263.
1: 10-4.

0: Charles 59, Charles 54497, Salem area, Village Creek and Village Glen Court. We had a caller who was transferred over from the Sheriff's Department. They were calling from a county location, gave this intersection, said that their brother was in a DV situation and then disconnected. We did a call back. We introduced ourselves. She said, yes, ma'am, and then the line disconnected again. We attempted another call back, no answer. We are leaving a message for her call back.
1: Yeah, if I were different.

0: Charles 25 Sharper 952, 3 Sam Cedar Coffee, 4333 Norwood Avenue, apartment 109N2A. 30 ago, our complainant received a call from their friend. It was an open line with lots of screaming, distress. The caller drove over, went to the door where the friend's boyfriend slammed the door. Still getting further, 952, 2A.
1: What's your copy?
0: Sam to check.
1: Charles 25, we're in route.
0: Check. Go ahead.
2: 13th and Historic Alley, and I'll take a car for transport.
0: Copy.
1: Click we're in route.
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3: For a transient WMA late 36-2180. 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Holding a baseball bat, yelling to himself and passerby.

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3: One Charles 611, Charles 6-3. I'm going to start you with 68 and 66 to 5328 Prickly Pear Avenue, Unit 5102. It's been upgraded to 242 in progress. There were approximately five teenage females trying to jump our caller's daughter. Was a 415 and then turned it into 242. Sam 6 to copy the change. Sam 6 to copy. Sam 6 check.
4: Q3, I'm going to show me the bike stop. Franklin and that's stab with one table.
3: Copy. To Charles 14, go ahead.
0: 415 DV element.
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5: So far, located possible footage of our MP going northbound on Mather from El Mercado around 10:52 yesterday morning. Did appear to be wearing a light-colored long-sleeve shirt. Was wheelchairing towards the apartment complex, but unable to see if she actually went into the apartment complex.

0: That one's even one.
1: Go ahead.
0: It also appears like she's being assisted by two white male adults, one heavy set, possibly wearing a gray sweater and blue pants, and the other one's just medium build, no further descriptors. But she left them there on the west side of the apartment complex.
1: Got it.
2: Security 432 and 1 Charles 78. I see you're mapping at 300 Richards. We have a 927 in progress in the lobby. I'm going to start you guys on that. It's a male black adult, approximately 40, wearing a gray baseball hat, acting 927.
1: Sam 3, I come.

Chelsea 1 and 2 3. Caller's friend and her boyfriend should still be in the apartment. There's also a 1-year-old male juvenile. A boyfriend's vehicle is a black 2016 Nissan Sentra, plate of 7, Sam, Queen George, 229. The female half is going to be Yamaya Lockhart, female, white and black, 20, 5'7", medium, black hair, unknown clothing. Two, one, and two, three. Now the 1-year-old's exiting the apartment with the male half, entering the Nissan now.

0: 1 Charles 29, you're coming up in proximity. 2 Charles 25 to start. 2735 with injuries. 2685 Rio Linda Boulevard at the Sam Market. Tenant's boyfriend, 242, there 5 ago. Is complaining of pain in the jaw, requesting medical. A friend is somewhere else. We're getting further. 735 injuries, 2B.
1: 725.
0: And 210. Security 432, control 1.

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1: Hi.
0: Keith, 29 on proximity since the boyfriend's gone. Code 4 then.
1: No, we can code 4 on this line.
0: Check Charles 29, code 4.

0: 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Finish right at the corner, please.
1: 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Security 432, control 1.
2: Sam 7, I'll give him a call.
1: Copy.

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1: Security 432, you can code 4 on the call that you're on.
0: I copy. My apologies, I'm just now logging on.
2: Yes. 415 DB. Everyone else can code 4.
1: 5-4, code 4.
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4: 30.
3: Is that gang 30?
4: Hey, can you show us a pursuit? Eastbound El Camino from Ethan. Could be a great Volkswagen Jetta. Tell us the traffic. Aaron, can I please?
3: I copy.
4: And we're going to be southbound Howe from El Camino. We're on fifth felony evading, went wrong way for a little bit. We're going to be 2-1-4. Continuing southbound Howe, passing Cottage. Speeds are 90, light traffic, yielding. Still southbound Howe, approaching light up. The place is going to be 7, Frank, David, Frank, 650. And slowing down at light up. We're going to be westbound wider. Let's come up to Ethan. Slow rolling here. Wait for a full bill.
1: Thank you, 91.
4: Mm-hmm. Driver signaling is going to pull over. It's going to be bald and glasses. White male adult. All right, still slow rolling, westbound wider. Looks like passengers opening his door, getting ready for football.

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1: They're on Hal Patching Cottage. 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
3: Okay, good. We're detaining both. We'll take one more patrol unit. Everyone else can go for.
0: Copy.
3: And you can resume on air. Thank you.
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0: Attention North Area Units. Update on the SSD's pursuit. They're detaining the subjects now.
1: Well, David 1, 18 David 1, 415 family on Seneca Way. The caller's in the 415 with their daughter. The 11 years old, pushing and shoving the caller, blocking the caller's path.

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0: The units on the Stevie from Charles 45. Suspect vehicle is at Havenside and Quay. Looks like it's occupied with him.
1: Control copy. Charles 45 confirming you're with the vehicle?
2: Yeah, we're still.
1: Copy, air's yours.
2: Stable.
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3: I'm Lieutenant on Buffalo Way.

0: 12-54 and 12-56 to start to a 288 time element, 3100 Meadowview Road in 5A. Student advised that he was groped by his roommate. He advised multiple times he's woken up to his roommate. Victim details are in the call. 288 time element, 3100 Meadowview Road in 5A.
1: Same time.
0: Check.
2: Good.
3: We just spoke with the employee here for Ross. They have no idea about this 415 break. However, the 602 that is here is GOA. You can clear that one out.

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1: Charles 2 on good.
0: 7 Sam Queen George 229, Nissan.
1: Copy.
2: 25,
1: clear. Charles 25, check. Sam 5, copy. Check.
3: 5-1, if you can start me to the 288 and you can switch the 5B units and the 5A units calls.
4: Charles 5-1, I copy. And Charles 5-3, we're going to get a code 4. We have another subject landline. Advising that it's going to be medical only, we're still staying landline to confirm, but as of right now, it's going to be a code 4.

0: Edward 7-1 and Charles 7-8 to start for a 945 Howe Avenue, American River Bike Trail in 7B. It's going to be northbound on Howe Avenue. There's a vehicle blocking the roadway. The driver appears slumped against the driver's side door. We're going to be starting medical precautionary. She's going to be in a blue four-door sedan. Driver's female, light complexion, in her 30s. No weapon seen. 945 and 7B.
1: Sam 7, copy.
0: Sam 7, check. And Charles 7A, copy, opening route code 3. Sam 7, copy the code response.
1: Yeah, I copy.

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2: 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It does not have to do it.

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0: Southbound Watt, just north of Marconi, walking the number one straight line.
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0: Tel-Sai-4-Tel-Sai-6-4-9-5-2-82 Creeks Edge Way, Apartment C. This call was canceled, but it's now back. Apparently, we confirmed that there was an emergency in Apartment A for medical, but it was a different number for the one that was at Apartment C. And on that one, we had a caller saying she wanted an ambulance, and she found an elderly, and there was somebody in the background saying that they were going to be evicted. So we're not sure that the two calls are actually the same, since one was mapping by Apartment C and the other was given to be Apartment A. Stand by the copy.
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0: 25. We actually found our suspect in front of 918 Eleanor. 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
1: Charles 25, check. 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

Attention District 7 units, information on a 505 vehicle last seen one ago in the area of H. Lake Henry Street and Camellia Avenue at 7B. The black Mercedes E300 with the plate of 9 Union Ocean Tom 085. It was driving quickly, causing near miss 901s. Last seen headed northbound on Camellia Avenue, Zachary D. Clear, 1641.

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0: On that 952, the original caller that came back to apartment A, do we have a good number to call him back?
1: Over.
0: Copy. Before we go out there, can we just try and call back to see if this is related? It seems like it might be.
1: Affirm 5-4, 5-6, and 5-5. 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

0: Charles 66 and 68 to Zephyr 242 in progress with injuries. Broadway and Stockton in 6B. This is information from SOC. They're requesting us for a large 242 between juveniles. One is needing medical attention for a possible head injury. We're still trying to determine how many are involved. 242 in progress with injuries in 6B.
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0: Yeah, White Rockin's in. It's going to be a DMA, black over white, worldwide.

update on that 14 family in Eastern. We're getting a 911 from an 11-year-old in apartment 39. Said his mom was in a physical 415 with her girlfriend. No weapons, no injuries.

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0: Attention District 2 units, code 12 a 242 in progress at 3061 Branch Street in 2B Boy. Started with the caller saying a male hit a female, then the caller advised that male was trying to kill the female. The caller then disconnected. We don't have any issue with the phone. 242 in progress at 3061 Branch Street in 2B Boy. M2 to copy. No units available.
1: Yeah, I'm sure the cop is going cross on that.
0: Sample check.

Rancho Units 95, pending on Olson at the target. Houston Route 2, what was the 242? It's been upgraded to a 245. Caller thinks that the male tried to run the female over with a vehicle, a black Honda Civic, unknown plate information. He's also advising there are 3 to 5 subjects that are 906.

0: If you're 5'8", you need to be for a 9'5".
1: Good with the 9'5".
0: Linda Rio and Tiger. It's going to be a WMNA black t-shirt, gray shorts, running black and red e-scooter. Bill Bunch.

0: Units en route to the 245. 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Male Hispanic adult, 5'8", 180, white shirt, blue pants.
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0: It's going to be at 2779 Prospect Park Drive. It's going to be a white male adult. Blue eyes. 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
0: All right, can you touch 8, Adam Paul, Victor, 871, no read back from this flag.
1: Copy.

0: 25 complainant is advising that the female that's in the car is not our victim, but that she left prior to our arrival.
1: Charles 25, check.

0: Charles 66, he's only out with one relay to our call. It's going to be at the Cigarette City. It's going to be a Mel Hispanic Hickory Jacket.
1: Adrian. Charles 5, now you can cancel the dick left.